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1: 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We've tried to pick a really hard one tonight, something you don't hear too often, but... 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
19: Can you play I Love It, I Love It, I Love It by Bella Kay?
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19: Oh, well, too bad.
1: So how about we play it right now, okay?
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1: All right, you are talking. What's your name? Where are you calling from? Quick, she's going to start singing.
19: There's three people. Olive, Madeline, Camille.
1: And where are you from?
19: From Cape Cod.
1: Cape Cod.
19: Cape Cod.
1: Great. Thanks for calling Lightline. Bye.
19: Bye.
20: I like being used. It means I have a purpose.

0: yes, my favorite word is tonight. Tonight. Tonight. It's the Tonight Show. And Liveline, my name's Mason. Thank you for being here tonight. It's all about you and all requests. All those white songs back to back to back. We really need some more rhythmic stuff. Somber, Taylor Swift, Train, Ariana Grande, Maroon 5, Olivia Rodrigo, Tame Impala, Tate McRae, let's see, Swedish House Mafia, I don't know what they are, Olivia Dean, oh, there you go. Anyways, if you want to get on the air tonight, your shout-outs, dedications, 85-LIVELINE is the number. I did go to get my hair cut today, tragic news. I know you don't care and you can't see because this is radio, but my barber said that he couldn't cut my hair any longer. So I said, well, could you cut it shorter?
1: LIVELINE, best served with ice.
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0: Live Line. My name is Mason. Thanks for being here tonight as we head up towards the Hour of Throwbacks. In about 15 minutes, Live Line Rewind. And That Monster by Eminem and Rihanna has got one of the most commonly misheard lyrics ever. Everyone thinks they're saying, well, that's not fair, but that's not what she's saying. Okay, she's saying, well, that's nothing. Well, that's nothing. And it really doesn't sound like it. They should have done it better because people don't go online and read the lyrics like I do. In fact, it was Bebe Rexha who wrote the song, and she was supposed to do Rihanna's part. And the label basically said, nobody knows who you are. Rihanna has worked with Eminem before. We want her to sing it. And that was where her whole beginning of hating the music industry started, because she wrote a lot of huge songs and wanted to be the singer on them, but just didn't have the right management and lawyers and all that stuff. Anyways, shout-outs, dedications, 85 Live Line. 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We want to get you on the air. 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
1: I'm Ben Thomas with an AP News Minute. Darlene Graham's been sworn in to temporarily fill her brother Lindsay's Senate seat. Sagar Magani has our report.
2: First on the Senate floor.
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4: I do.
3: Congratulations.
4: Thank you.
2: And then ceremonially by Iowa's Chuck Grassley in the old Senate chamber. Emotions were high as Graham took office 3 days after her older brother died unexpectedly. South Carolina's governor appointed Darlene Graham yesterday.
4: I'm going to do this. I got it.
2: A special election next month will decide a new GOP nominee in the general election, since Lindsey Graham had been seeking a fifth term. His sister now holds the first public office of her life as South Carolina's first female senator. Sagar Magani, Washington.
1: 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I'm Ben Thomas.
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0: From the Tri-County Weather Center for tonight, clear and a low of 71. For Wednesday, sunny and hot, 94 the high. Heat index right around 102. Wednesday night, clear and 71. Thursday, sunny and hot again, 93 the high. Thursday night, clear and 71. Your outlook for Friday, 30% chance of showers and a high of 91. To see your extended weather forecast, visit our website, max983.net.

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1: I'm Ben Thomas with an AP News Minute. Darlene Graham's been sworn in to temporarily fill her brother Lindsey's Senate seat. Sagar Magani has our report.
2: First on the Senate floor.
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2: And then ceremonially by Iowa's Chuck Grassley in the old Senate chamber. Emotions were high as Graham took office 3 days after her older brother died unexpectedly. South Carolina's governor appointed Darlene Graham yesterday.
5: I'm going to do this. I got it.
2: A special election next month will decide a new GOP nominee in the general election, since Lindsey Graham had been seeking a fifth term. His sister now holds the first public office of her life as South Carolina's first female senator. Sagar Magani, Washington.
1: 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I'm Ben Thomas.
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0: From the Tri-County Weather Center for tonight, clear and a low of 71. For Wednesday, sunny and hot, 94 the high. Heat index right around 102. Wednesday night, clear and 71. Thursday, sunny and hot again, 93 the high. Thursday night, clear and 71. Your outlook for Friday, 30% chance of showers and a high of 91. To see your extended weather forecast, visit our website, max983.net.

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1: I'm Ben Thomas with an AP News Minute. Darlene Graham's been sworn in to temporarily fill her brother Lindsey's Senate seat. Sucker Magani has our report.
2: First on the Senate floor.
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4: I do.
3: Congratulations.
4: Thank you.
2: And then ceremonially by Iowa's Chuck Grassley in the old Senate chamber. Emotions were high as Graham took office 3 days after her older brother died unexpectedly. South Carolina's governor appointed Darlene Graham yesterday.
4: I'm going to do this. I got it.
2: A special election next month will decide a new GOP nominee in the general election, since Lindsey Graham had been seeking a fifth term. His sister now holds the first public office of her life as South Carolina's first female senator. Sagar Magani, Washington.
1: 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I'm Ben Thomas.
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0: From the Tri-County Weather Center for tonight, clear and a low of 71. For Wednesday, sunny and hot, 94 the high. Heat index right around 102. Wednesday night, clear and 71. Thursday, sunny and hot again, 93 the high. Thursday night, clear and 71. Your outlook for Friday, 30% chance of showers and a high of 91. To see your extended weather forecast, visit our website, max983.net.

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1: I'm Ben Thomas with an AP News Minute. Darlene Graham's been sworn in to temporarily fill her brother Lindsey's Senate seat. Sagar Magani has our report.
2: First on the Senate floor.
3: So help you God.
4: I do.
3: Congratulations.
4: Thank you.
2: And then ceremonially by Iowa's Chuck Grassley in the old Senate chamber. Emotions were high as Graham took office 3 days after her older brother died unexpectedly. South Carolina's governor appointed Darlene Graham yesterday.
4: I'm going to do this. I got it.
2: A special election next month will decide a new GOP nominee in the general election, since Lindsey Graham had been seeking a fifth term. His sister now holds the first public office of her life as South Carolina's first female senator. Sagar Magani, Washington.
1: 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I'm Ben Thomas.
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0: From the Tri-County Weather Center for tonight, clear and a low of 71. For Wednesday, sunny and hot, 94 the high. Heat index right around 102. Wednesday night, clear and 71. Thursday, sunny and hot again, 93 the high. Thursday night, clear and 71. Your outlook for Friday, 30% chance of showers and a high of 91. To see your extended weather forecast, visit our website, max983.net.

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1: I'm Ben Thomas with an AP News Minute. Darlene Graham's been sworn in to temporarily fill her brother Lindsey's Senate seat. Sagar Magani has our report.
2: First on the Senate floor.
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4: Thank you.
2: And then ceremonially by Iowa's Chuck Grassley in the old Senate chamber. Emotions were high as Graham took office 3 days after her older brother died unexpectedly. South Carolina's governor appointed Darlene Graham yesterday.
5: I'm going to do this. I got it.
2: A special election next month will decide a new GOP nominee in the general election, since Lindsey Graham had been seeking a fifth term. His sister now holds the first public office of her life as South Carolina's first female senator. Sagar Magani, Washington.
1: 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I'm Ben Thomas.
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0: From the Tri-County Weather Center for tonight, clear and a low of 71. For Wednesday, sunny and hot, 94 the high. Heat index right around 102. Wednesday night, clear and 71. Thursday, sunny and hot again, 93 the high. Thursday night, clear and 71. Your outlook for Friday, 30% chance of showers and a high of 91. To see your extended weather forecast, visit our website, max983.net.

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1: I'm Ben Thomas with an AP News Minute. Darlene Graham's been sworn in to temporarily fill her brother Lindsey's Senate seat. Sucker Magani has our report.
2: First on the Senate floor.
3: So help you God.
4: I do.
3: Congratulations.
4: Thank you.
2: And then ceremonially by Iowa's Chuck Grassley in the old Senate chamber. Emotions were high as Graham took office 3 days after her older brother died unexpectedly. South Carolina's governor appointed Darlene Graham yesterday.
5: I'm going to do this. I got it.
2: A special election next month will decide a new GOP nominee in the general election, since Lindsey Graham had been seeking a fifth term. His sister now holds the first public office of her life as South Carolina's first female senator. Sagar Magani, Washington.
1: 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I'm Ben Thomas.
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0: From the Tri-County Weather Center today, it'll be sunny and hot. 92 will be the high. Heat index right around 100. Tonight, clear and a low of 70. For Thursday, sunny and hot. 92 the high. Thursday night, slight chance of showers, maybe a thunderstorm, and a low of 71, 20% chance of rain. Then for Friday, 60% chance of rain and a high of 89. To see your extended weather forecast, visit our website, max983.net.

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1: I'm Marcela Sanchez with an AP News Minute. Iran is threatening to stop all energy exports leaving the Middle East. This comes after the U.S. said it would impose its naval blockade of Iran again. The U.S. military also intensified its airstrike campaign today, hitting an Iranian army barracks and killing at least 7 troops. Iranian officials say over 200 people were wounded across the country. Iran claimed attacks on Bahrain, Kuwait, and Jordan. The Trump administration has ordered Immigration and Customs Enforcement to suspend most vehicle stops. That's according to people familiar with the matter. The order comes a day after an ICE officer shot and killed a Colombian man in Maine. It was the second fatal shooting in just over a week. Authorities in San Francisco say crews would keep searching through the night for 3 people missing after a boat sank near Alcatraz Island. 20 people were on board, 1 person died, and another 16 were rescued. I'm Marcela Sanchez.
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6: The Marshall County Council has a lit discussion. I'm Rusty Nixon, Max 98.3 FM News. Marshall County Council had a discussion with County Financial Advisor Steve Dalton regarding the proposal for restructuring the local income tax, currently paying the debt on the construction of the Marshall County Jail. Council will have the option to continue that tax once the bonds are paid in full in 2027. Bond was initially issued in 2008 and refinanced in 2014. It currently takes in $20 million a year. 80% goes to other taxing units in the county, with $4 million or 20% available for special purposes involving the jail and the courts. Dalton had good news regarding the effect on the county's tax rate if they continue that lit.
7: The good news is no change in overall tax rate. It would remain the exact same, just shuffling those specific numbers, because we'll no longer need the dollars that we currently use for special purpose, as we'll be paying off the bonds, congratulations. But we will be needing to use those dollars because they are needed for other operations of the county.
6: He said that further work will need to be done on the proposal to determine exactly what expenses are allowed by statute to be paid for in the courts and County 911. Council will consider the final proposal in their August 10th meeting, with the final vote set for September. City of Plymouth Board of Works and Safety approved a contract for initial engineering with USI for the Oak Drive project. Total amount will be $841,000, with the City of Plymouth responsible for 20%, the Indiana Department of Transportation responsible for 80%. Proposal is to create a sidewalk on the east side of the road from Lake Avenue at Washington Discovery Academy to Jefferson Street, and then create sidewalks on both sides of the road from Jefferson to US 30. According to Plymouth City Engineer Dan Sellers, the project will also include another facet at Pitco Drive.
8: The goal is from Pitco to US 30, we would have bike lanes on the road. In order to do that, we would have to go from a 4-lane, 2 lanes in both directions, to a single lane with a middle turn lane. And that would alleviate a couple things. One, it would alleviate the jockeying for position on the road, which invites speed.
6: Actual construction on the project isn't expected before 2031. A heat advisory is in effect for the area from noon until 8 p.m. tonight. Heat index values between 100 and 104 are expected. Hot temperatures and high humidity may cause heat illnesses. Just a reminder, drink plenty of fluids, stay in air-conditioned rooms, stay out of the sun, and check up on relatives and neighbors. You should wear lightweight clothing and try to limit strenuous activities to the early morning or evening. Take action when you see symptoms of heat exhaustion and heat stroke. A Michigan man wanted on an attempted murder case is in custody after leading Napanee police on a chase. Early Sunday morning, police said officers spotted the suspect's vehicle near U.S. 6 and Dogwood Road just after 2 a.m. Driver, identified as Zachary Ripley, sped away, drove through construction barricades, and ignored road closure signs on State Road 331 in Bremen. Ripley eventually stopped, got out, and tried to run, but a Napanee police canine named Polaris helped officers catch him. I'm Rusty Nixon, Max 98.3 FM News. 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
0: From the Tri-County Weather Center today, it'll be sunny and hot. 92 will be the high. Heat index right around 100. Tonight, clear and a low of 70. For Thursday, sunny and hot, 92 the high. Thursday night, slight chance of showers, maybe a thunderstorm, and a low of 71, 20% chance of rain. Then for Friday, 60% chance of rain and a high of 89. To see your extended weather forecast, visit our website, max983.net. 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

Welcome to Wednesday. Lenny Dessauer here. Still a scorcher. Nothing's going to change. They're still looking for rain maybe on Friday. It's kind of changing here and there. I know right now they're saying 80%. Maybe Thursday, 60% chance. We'll see how it goes. But I know it's way too hot for me. I was just outside a few minutes ago. And I don't care what time you're outside. It is warm and disgusting. Hey, but today, listen to this. Yesterday was Mac and Cheese Day. Today is National Hot Dog Day. Also National Gummy Worm Day. Yeah. And let's see. National Social Media Giving Day. National Pet Fire Safety Day. They have a lot going on. I also found a report where they're saying people are posting less on social media. I am fine with that. We'll have that plus some weather, and let's talk more gummies all coming up.

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0: I'm Marcela Sanchez with an AP News Minute. The Trump administration is telling Immigration and Customs Enforcement officers to suspend most vehicle stops. The AP's Lisa Dwyer says the decision comes after two deadly shootings in little over a week.
1: The shooting of a Colombian man by federal immigration agents in Maine has fueled outrage, heating up the political discourse. Maine Democratic Senate candidate Nirav Shah held a press conference outside Republican Senator Susan Collins' office in Biddeford, saying there was a straight line from the tragedy to Senator Collins, who is the chair of the Senate Appropriations Committee.
2: She has the power to put strict conditions on every single dollar that ICE receives.
1: Collins posted a statement on her Senate website saying that while the investigation is still ongoing, that the shooting raises sufficient critical questions. Collins says she has urged Department of Homeland Security Secretary Mark Wayne Mullen to cease all non-urgent vehicle stops.
0: I'm Marcela Sanchez.
3: I'm Rusty Nixon, Max 98.3 FM News. Coming up at 7 o'clock, a heat advisory remains in effect today, starting at noon for the Marshall County area. Details coming up on that. City of Plymouth Board of Public Works and Safety has awarded an initial contract for engineering for the Oak Drive project. And the Marshall County Council has taken a look at reorganizing the local income tax. All that coming up at 7. Don't forget, you can get your news 24/7. Just go to our website, max983.net, or our Facebook page, Tri-County News.
4: From the Tri-County Weather Center today, it'll be sunny and hot. 92 will be the high. Heat index right around 100. Tonight, clear and a low of 70. For Thursday, sunny and hot. 92 the high. Thursday night, slight chance of showers, maybe a thunderstorm, and a low of 71, 20% chance of rain. Then for Friday, 60% chance of rain and a high of 89. To see your extended weather forecast, visit our website, max983.net.

So here's some news, puts you in a good mood. Something, you know, it's not negative or doom scrolling. A firefighter saved three kids from drowning, and a man walked the circumference of the earth. Yeah. An off-duty firefighter from Texas saved three children after a boat carrying nine people overturned on a lake during a July outing. The firefighter repeatedly dove beneath the capsized boat, rescued all the three kids. Wow. He had to perform CPR on one of them because until she started breathing again, but luckily, to his heroics, all three kids survived without major injuries. Man, that had to be scary for them. And what a great job. See, that's fantastic. He just jumped right in and took care of it. So here's one here. Another story. A terminally ill man in England fulfilled his lifetime wish of marrying his love of his life. And the hospital staff were able to organize a wedding in less than a week. Couple had been together for 24 years and postponed marriages while raising their combined family of 10 children. Holy moly. But then he found out that he only had weeks to live, which is very sad. They immediately planned the ceremony. He was in the hospital. They invited friends and family, and they got married. Here we go. That's kind of good news, but not, I mean, it's sad that he was terminally ill, but still. It's better than some of the doom scrolling I've been reading, right? So here's something from Indiana. A man from Indiana completed the incredible 14-year challenge. I didn't know there was one. He walked the equivalent of the Earth's circumference, which, if you don't remember, 24,901 miles. Wow. He achieved the milestone after nearly 5,900 walks, 55 million steps, and wearing out 49 pairs of New Balance shoes. His journey started in 2012, and he accomplished his goal while working part-time and moving across the state with his family. He said he averaged about 5 miles a day. His wife set up a symbolic finish line in his driveway, and he got to celebrate with his dogs by his side. There you go. Now, they've started something similar to that, where it's like to try to get you into it. It's like a Harry Potter thing, to where like if you're gonna walk from, if you're gonna end up walking from to Hogsmeade or something like that, they figured out how many steps it actually is, so that if you walk that, then you get a little badge that say I made it to Hogsmeade, you know. Or if I'm going to the Gryffindor common room from here, it's only so many steps. I thought that was kind of neat. That might get some people interested in that. But, man, congratulations to him. The firefighter, the same thing. And, beautiful story about the terminally ill man. But, I've read a few stories like that where they put things together. Good job.

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1: AP News, I'm Marcela Sanchez. The U.S. military says it launched a new round of airstrikes targeting Iran during daylight hours. The U.S. military's Central Command made the announcement in a statement online. Over recent days of strikes, the U.S. had only hit Iran at night. Earlier, the U.S. had reimposed a naval blockade on Iran and intensified its airstrike campaign in retaliation for Tehran's attacks on ships trying to pass through the Strait of Hormuz. Meanwhile, Senate Democrats blocked passage of the annual defense bill in protest over the Iran war. The AP's Lisa Dwyer has more.
2: Senate Democratic leader Chuck Schumer helped block the $1 trillion defense bill known as the National Defense Authorization Act, along with other key Democrats who say they cannot support the annual bill as the war with Iran drags into a fifth month.
3: Donald Trump and the administration have no authorization, no strategy, no peace, no blank check. Therefore, a day after the president told Congress that his war is back on, I am a no, a strong no, on NDAA.
2: Senate Majority Leader John Thune called the defense package a good bill and implored his colleagues to pass the bill.
4: And we have an obligation here in Congress to ensure that they have everything they need for whatever the mission may be.
2: After the bill failed to advance on a 50-46 vote, Thune switched his vote in a procedural move that will allow the leader to bring it back up for consideration again later. I'm Lisa Dwyer.
1: The U.S. House passed a bill to make daylight saving time permanent. That would mean no more changing clocks twice a year. The Senate would still have to pass the bill for it to become law. Spain is headed to the World Cup final after defeating France 2-0. More stories at apnews.com. This is AP News. Mahmoud Khalil has filed a civil rights lawsuit under the Ku Klux Klan Act, alleging a conspiracy between senior Trump officials and pro-Israeli groups.
5: It's about a coordinated, ongoing campaign to punish, silence, and intimidate anyone who dares to speak out for Palestinian liberation.
6: The Columbia University graduate, a spokesman for campus activists protesting the war in Gaza, was arrested by ICE in 2025 and sent to Louisiana, but released after 3 months when a judge ruled his detention was unconstitutional. The suit alleges leaders at the Heritage Foundation, Canary Mission, Batar U.S., and others coordinated efforts to dox, jail, and deport Palestinian supporters.
5: You tried to make me a warning, and instead you made me a plaintiff.
6: Khalil and his attorneys were joined at a rally in New York by celebrity supporters like Cynthia Nixon. I'm Jennifer King.
1: And I'm Marcela Sanchez, AP News.
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9: Heat advisory remains in effect for the area. I'm Rusty Nixon, Max 98.3 FM News. A heat advisory is in effect for the area from noon until 8 p.m. tonight. Heat index values between 100 and 104 are expected. Hot temperatures and high humidity may cause heat illnesses. Just a reminder, drink plenty of fluids, stay in air-conditioned rooms, stay out of the sun, and check up on relatives and neighbors. You should wear lightweight clothing and try to limit strenuous activities to the early morning or evening. Take action when you see symptoms of heat exhaustion and heat stroke. City of Plymouth Board of Works and Safety approved a contract for initial engineering with USI for the Oak Drive project. Total amount will be $841,000, with the City of Plymouth responsible for 20%, the Indiana Department of Transportation responsible for 80%. Proposal is to create a sidewalk on the east side of the road from Lake Avenue at Washington Discovery Academy to Jefferson Street, and then create sidewalks on both sides of the road from Jefferson to US 30. According to Plymouth City Engineer Dan Sellers, the project will also include another facet at Pitco Drive.
10: The goal is from Pitco to US 30, we would have bike lanes on the road. In order to do that, we would have to go from a four lane, two lanes in both directions, to a single lane with a middle turn lane. And that would alleviate a couple things. One, it would alleviate the jockeying for position on the road, which invites speed.
9: Actual construction on the project isn't expected before 2031. Marshall County Council had a discussion with County Financial Advisor Steve Dalton regarding the proposal for restructuring the local income tax currently paying the debt on the construction of the Marshall County Jail. Council will have the option to continue that tax once the bonds are paid in full in 2027. Bond was initially issued in 2008 and refinanced in 2014. It currently takes in $20 million a year. 80% goes to other taxing units in the county, with $4 million or 20% available for special purposes involving the jail and the courts. Dalton had good news regarding the effect on the county's tax rate if they continue that lit.
11: The good news is no change in overall tax rate. It would remain the exact same, just shuffling those specific numbers, because we'll no longer need the dollars that we're currently used for special purpose, because we'll be paying off the bonds, congratulations. But we will be needing to use those dollars because they are needed for other operations of the county.
9: He said that further work will need to be done on the proposal to determine exactly what expenses are allowed by statute to be paid for in the courts and County 911. Council will consider the final proposal in their August 10th meeting, with the final vote set for September. I'm Rusty Nixon, Max 98.3 FM News. 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
12: Corn and soybeans lower, wheat higher. I'm Eric Pfeiffer. This is Hoosier Ag Today's Midday Farm Market Update. Several factors are turning corn and beans lower today. Shifting weather models, showing a cooler pattern, stripping away some of the extreme heat we've been seeing. Corn and soybean good to excellent ratings both went up 1% yesterday, despite many believing that heat may be chipped away at yield potential, and we have some consolidation and profit taking near these recent highs. Here at midday, September corn down 3 3/4, 437 1/4. Dease corn down 3 1/2, 459 3/4. August beans down 6 1/2, 1190 1/4. Down 4 3/4 on the November to 1190. Wheat turning the other direction, some tight U.S. supplies leading that market higher, up 5 1/2 on the September, 640 3/4. In livestock, August live cattle down 250 to 232.22, and August lean hogs up 25 cents, 98.35. I'm Eric Pfeiffer, Hoosier Ag Today, your trusted ag source for 20 years.
0: 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From the Tri-County Weather Center today, it'll be sunny and hot. 92 will be the high. Heat index right around 100. Tonight, clear and a low of 70. For Thursday, sunny and hot, 92 the high. Thursday night, slight chance of showers, maybe a thunderstorm, and a low of 71, 20% chance of rain. Then for Friday, 60% chance of rain and a high of 89. To see your extended weather forecast, visit our website, max983.net.
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3: Thank you, Rich. 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Our festival opens at 4 o'clock on Friday. 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

Today is another one of my favorite days. We've talked about this before, even when it's not been National Hot Dog Day. But man, I cannot turn away from a properly prepared Chicago dog. Vienna beef, all beef dogs. You got to have the poppy seed bun. You've got to have sport peppers. The proper relish, not just relish, but you got to get the Vienna beef relish, which is that really bright green. I don't care if it's the same stuff with food coloring in it or whatever you want to say to me. Don't care. You got to have that. Got to have your celery salt. Got to have your tomatoes. Got to have your pickle, which has got to be a crisp dill pickle. Not too big, though. And then your sport peppers and mustard. No ketchup on this dog at all, unless you're two. That's like when you go to a restaurant, you order chicken nuggets. They say, we don't have them, but hey, I've got tenders. Yeah, you got it. Okay, so here you go. National Hot Dog Day. I love that. My second one, if you're going to choose anything, I like a nice, sloppy chili dog. And man, it's fantastic that way. I like it to where you have to, I usually eat it over a bowl, then I can eat what's left over. That's how much stuff I put on it. Yeah, it's really good. But man, I like hot dogs. I like them on the grill. I like them, you know, if you boil them in water, you can do that. I even at one time in my life had one of those hot dog toasters where you put the buns in, two buns on each side and then two hot dogs and you pushed it down and it cooked the hot dogs and toasted the buns for you. And one time in my back in my career, way back in the day, I owned a hot dog cart for a few years. And it was one of the old time 1950s hot dog cart. Man, this thing was nice. And we used to do hot dogs, brats, Polish, Italian beef. And then occasionally we would do buffalo burgers and we would keep those, we'd cook those up a little bit. We'd keep them in au jus sauce type thing and had them like that. But this cart was great. I ran it for a few years. I really enjoyed it. But yeah, that was my hot dog cart. So today is hot dog day. So you got to remember that, you know, and you got to watch your buns too. If you get them, if you just buy the cheap buns, they're okay, but they don't hold up well. But you can't get the hoagie buns. Those are too thick. That's too much going on with that. So I'm trying to look here to see if, okay, here we go. Most baseball games, all right, here we go. I wanted to make sure I got the number right because I knew there was a number. They do it every year. They sell over 25 million hot dogs at baseball stadiums every single year. Yeah, 25 million. And people like to add mustard and relish. Some add chili, sauerkraut, bacon, even mac and cheese, which I've had it, and it's actually not bad. Now, the one things I don't like is the Frankenfurters. You remember when they came out with those where the chili was stuffed inside or the cheese was inside? Wasn't a big fan. But I'll tell you one thing I do enjoy. Dairy Queen used to have the foot-long chili cheese dogs. Oh, my gosh. I don't know why I'm so fat. So here's some unusual hot dog facts. They have a $145 super dog that came out of Sacramento, California on 2012. They set a record by selling the most expensive dog ever, the California Capital City dog, $145. It featured this, a grilled 18-inch all-beef natural casing Frank from Chicago, served on a fresh-baked herb and oil focaccia roll spread with white truffle butter, and then they grilled it. Then it was topped with whole grain mustard from France, garlic and herb mayonnaise, okay? Sautéed chopped shallots, organic mixed baby greens and maple syrup. It continues. Marinated fruitwood smoked uncured bacon from New Hampshire. Chopped tomatoes, sweetened dried cranberries, chopped tomato. I don't know where they're getting room for this. Expensive moose cheese from Sweden. Basil, olive oil, pear, cranberry, coconut, balsamic vinaigrette, and ground peppercorn. And then the last thing they put on this dog. Oh, no, they didn't. That was the last thing you put on dog. Okay, I thought number nine. But it says proceeds from the sale of each 3-pound super dog they donated to the Shriners Hospital for Children, which was really nice, good feel thing. So 3 pounds, all that stuff you just heard me read was on their dog. The National Hot Dog and Sausage Council actually created National Hot Dog Day back in 1991.
I guess they take hot dogs to the moon, and they also on the space shuttle. And according to official hot dog etiquette, you should never put ketchup on your hot dog if you're over the age of 18. Ah, gosh. National Hot Dog Day. Time for some Chicago dogs right now.

Now we're going to go right to this, too. This is technically not a food, but today's National Gummy Worm Day. Do you like gummy worms? I like the sour ones. One time, my daughter Tiffany bought Julie a 5-pound bag of gummy worms. I think she actually bought it for herself, but didn't think she could finish them off, the sour gummy worms. There's just too much for her. So she gave them to Julie as a joke, like, oh, you'll never eat these. Julie ate the whole bag. Not in one day. I mean, she kind of spread it out, but still ate a whole big thing of gummy worms. And they were the sour ones, too. Do you like gummy worms? I'm not a big fan, but wow. They're, yeah. I don't even like the gummy bears. I don't like gummy anything. I don't know if it's a texture thing, but what you can do with gummy worms, if you want, you can make dirt pudding. Have you heard this? It's basically chocolate pudding with crushed Oreos on top, and then you have gummy worms on the inside. I did see this somewhere before. You can add gummy worms to like something like your ice cream if you're getting a sundae or something, have them put gummies on that. And freeze gummy worms inside ice cubes and add them to beverage of your choice. Nope, I'm not into that. Nope. No, I am not. I did get something with gummy worms in it at a festival we were at. It was drink, and I always, anything blue, I'm sold on. It's like a blue shake-up gummy thing, and they had gummies in there. I wasn't a big fan. But that's the way it goes. Enjoy yourself on National Gummy Worm Day.

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1: AP Sports, I'm Mike Hempen. The American League has now won 18 of the last 23 Major League Baseball All-Star Games following a 4-0 win last night in Philadelphia. Starter Dylan Cease and 10 relievers combined on a three-hitter. All-Star Game MVP Cody Bellinger hit a two-run single, and Ben Rice added an RBI single in the first against Christopher Sanchez. Miguel Vargas added an eighth-inning home run. Rays third baseman Junior Caminero left the game after being hit by a pitch on his left hand. X-rays were negative. It's England and Argentina in a World Cup semifinal this afternoon. Fans in Madrid reacting to Spain's 2-0 win yesterday over France. Spain will play today's winner for the World Cup title Sunday. The NBA is moving closer to launching a new league in Europe. I'm Mike Hempen, AP Sports.
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3: Well, the Board of Works has awarded an initial consulting contract for Oak Drive. I'm Rusty Nixon, Max 98.3 FM News. 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Total amount will be $841,000, with the City of Plymouth responsible for 20%, the Indiana Department of Transportation responsible for 80%. Proposal is to create a sidewalk on the east side of the road from Lake Avenue at Washington Discovery Academy to Jefferson Street, and then create sidewalks on both sides of the road from Jefferson to US 30. According to Plymouth City Engineer Dan Sellers, the project will also include another facet at Pitco Drive.
4: The goal is from Pitco to US 30, we would have bike lanes on the road. In order to do that, we would have to go from a four lane, two lanes in both directions, to a single lane with a middle turn lane. And that would alleviate a couple things. One, it would alleviate the jockeying for position on the road, which invites speed.
3: Actual construction on the project isn't expected before 2031. Marshall County Council had a discussion with County Financial Advisor Steve Dalton regarding the proposal for restructuring the local income tax, currently paying the debt on the construction of the Marshall County Jail. Council will have the option to continue that tax once the bonds are paid in full in 2027. Bond was initially issued in 2008 and refinanced in 2014. It currently takes in $20 million a year. 80% goes to other taxing units in the county, with $4 million or 20% available for special purposes involving the jail and the courts. Dalton had good news regarding the effect on the county's tax rate if they continue that lit.
5: The good news is no change in overall tax rate. It would remain the exact same, just shuffling those specific numbers, because we'll no longer need the dollars that we currently use for special purpose, as we'll be paying off the bonds, congratulations. But we will be needing to use those dollars because they are needed for other operations of the county.
3: He said that further work will need to be done on the proposal to determine exactly what expenses are allowed by statute to be paid for in the courts and County 911. Council will consider the final proposal in their August 10th meeting, with the final vote set for September. A Michigan man wanted on an attempted murder case is in custody after leading Napanee police on a chase. Early Sunday morning, police said officers spotted the suspect's vehicle near US 6 and Dogwood Road just after 2 a.m. Driver identified as Zachary Ripley sped away, drove through construction barricades, and ignored road closure signs on State Road 331 in Bremen. Ripley eventually stopped, got out, and tried to run, but a Napanee police canine named Polaris helped officers catch him. I'm Rusty Nixon, Max 98.3 FM News. 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
0: From the Tri-County Weather Center today, it'll be sunny and hot. 92 will be the high. Heat index right around 100. Tonight, clear and a low of 70. For Thursday, sunny and hot, 92 the high. Thursday night, slight chance of showers, maybe a thunderstorm, and a low of 71, 20% chance of rain. Then for Friday, 60% chance of rain and a high of 89. To see your extended weather forecast, visit our website, max983.net.
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8: 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Our festival opens at 4 o'clock on Friday. 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
0: 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Where's the 5 Star, Teddy?
9: and the Knox Mall.

So I found this out, that the average American has 13 grill days per year. Okay, I have more than that. I don't stop grilling. And I am one of those that will grill, if I can, every other day, maybe twice a week, three times a week, depending if I've got a weekend free, which I don't right now because we're in the pizza cart business here. But like in October when it kicks back in, and I'll grill all through winter. I have no problem turning the grill on and letting it heat up. Now, I used charcoal for a long time. Then I went to propane and propane accessories. Now I use a pellet smoker, which I really like that a lot. So I can set that, put the burgers on, and I can monitor it. Now, I didn't get the fancy one that I can like look my phone up and tell you the temp, but I can actually just look out the back door. There it is. So they're saying we have 13 grill days per year. I did not know that. But the number is higher in Wyoming, I guess. Oregon, Michigan, New Hampshire. And the states that have the least grilling days are Vermont, Mississippi, and Hawaii. 84% of Americans say they grill more if they had more opportunities to. Although 49% say they aren't 100% comfortable at the grill. And some people aren't. I love the grill. I could, if I could cook on it every day, if I didn't have life in the way, if I just, you know, was retired and my job was basically to take care of dinner, I would get a Blackstone grill. I'd get one of those that, you know, it's got the griddle, but it also then has the grill. If they don't make that, then I think they should. I would cook, I would do breakfast, lunch, and dinner on it every day and never get tired of it. I love cooking. I do. I love not only the different foods, but just trying new things and the old standards. That's why I do what I do. I enjoy it a lot. So here you go. So they've come out now, the top items that go on the grill that people are afraid to cook. Do you have anything that drives you to where you're afraid of it? Here's their thing is, grilling chicken, that's a top fear. Dropping meat through the grates, that's hamburgers if you buy the cheap frozen ones. Running out of propane, always check it. Get the little thing that goes on the side to let you know where it's at. Cooking evenly so you don't end up with burnt outside or raw inside. Turn your temperature down a little bit, you'll be just fine. That's how, I'll give you a quick story. I know you just love the stories. This is how Julie and I first met. She took me over to her mom and dad's house for some cookout. And I didn't realize this, and I love her dad to death, but the man can't cook on the grill. And back then, you know, this is like 30 years ago, we weren't even married. We just started dating. So she, I think she brought me over there so I could get crucified. But anyway, so dad is cooking chicken breasts. And I'm out back trying to get to know him and the family, you know, so I'm doing my individual one-on-one things. And Dad and I are talking, and I'm watching him cook, and he's got this hot spot on the grill, and he's trying to cook these chicken breasts, and man, they are horrible. They're dry, they're burnt, they're not bad. Well, the family's like, oh, Dad, this is great. Oh, this is wonderful. This is fantastic. And I'm asking Julie, I go, okay, so we know this is dry, right? Oh, no, I love the way Dad cooks this. I said, okay. So I went to Dad, and this is back then, and I was like, hey, do you mind if I cook next time we come over? Because, we're, you know, it's like almost every Sunday. And he goes, oh, that would be great. I hate cooking on the grill. I said, sure, I can do that for you. So when I went out and I bought some grill replacement parts, bought the new burners, and the grates were a little thin, those little triangle things, so I got some of those. And I rebuilt his grill, and then we had chicken breasts again. And I cooked that, and he took a bite of those, and he was like, all right, from now on, he tells the family this, from now on, Lenny will cook whenever we have a get-together.

no matter what it is. So we did Thanksgiving. We did anything outside, 4th of July, burgers, this, that, and the other. And we lived with mom and dad for a little bit before we bought our house out in English Lake, where we're at now, and save up some money for that. That's, you know, more than a few years ago. And I would cook all the time downstairs, and he would sneak down and have dinner with us and then sneak back up and have dinner with Bonnie. That's his wife, or Julie's mom, too. And he would only eat a little bit. Oh, I'm stuffed. But yeah, just he really liked my cooking, and it was very funny. But there you go. So I found this out also. They added to the list here, the grilling sins. Here are the top five. We'll see if you agree with me on it. Number four, pressing down on a burger with a spatula. Well, you kind of would do that to see if it's red or not, but just remember, if it's a certain amount patty, it's 4 minutes on each side. Backseat grilling, that's where people sit back and tell you what you should be doing. Nope. That is, yes. Number three, opening the lid unnecessarily. That's true. Keep the heat in. Number two, not allowing the meat to rest before serving. That is true. You need to let it rest a little bit for that. Pork especially. Chicken, yeah, but steak, a little bit too. But it's more important, like with pork and chicken, to me. And then number one, grilling sin, touching another person's grill without permission. That is true. That's why I asked Dad if I could cook. And there we go. And the rest is history.

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1: From around the world, these are the latest international news headlines. The U.S. has reimposed a naval blockade on Iran and intensified its airstrike campaign in retaliation for Iran's attacks on ships trying to pass through the Strait of Hormuz. Meanwhile, Iranian officials say American strikes on Wednesday hit an army barracks, killing at least 7 troops and wounding more than 260 people across the country. France's National Assembly is set to give a final approval to a bill allowing adults with incurable illnesses to receive lethal medication. The fence separating Gibraltar from Spain has been dismantled, easing travel for thousands who cross daily. This change follows years of post-Brexit negotiations between the EU and the UK over Gibraltar. The British government has announced plans for 16 and 17-year-olds to face a voluntary overnight social media curfew, its latest attempt to reduce online harm for children. I'm Charles Diletesma.
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0: From the Tri-County Weather Center today, it'll be sunny and hot. 92 will be the high. Heat index right around 100. Tonight, clear and a low of 70. For Thursday, sunny and hot. 92 the high. Thursday night, slight chance of showers, maybe a thunderstorm, and a low of 71, 20% chance of rain. Then for Friday, 60% chance of rain and a high of 89. To see your extended weather forecast, visit our website, max983.net.

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1: I'm Marcela Sanchez with an AP News Minute. President Trump says Immigration and Customs Enforcement should continue conducting traffic stops. On social media, the president wrote, "We cannot give up one of ICE's most important and effective crime-fighting tools, the traffic stop." Yesterday, Trump administration officials told ICE officers to suspend most vehicle stops after two deadly shootings within a week. Stock indexes were mostly rising in pre-market trading on Wall Street, and oil prices rose modestly. Former President Joe Biden plans to publish his memoir after the November midterm elections. Promise Me America will cover topics from the economy to Biden's decision not to seek re-election. England and Argentina face off today for a spot at the World Cup final. The winner will take on Spain, and the loser will face France in the third-place match. I'm Marcela Sanchez.
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4: This is a Bloomberg Money Minute. A new report says Google search poses unacceptable risks to kids. The Youth AI Safety Institute at Common Sense Media says Google search fails to detect suicide risks and provides instructions for creating deepfakes. Some positivity for stocks this morning. That's after a report showed inflation at the producer level is actually tamer than some thought. OpenAI is testing a mobile screen-free smart speaker to serve as a human-like AI companion. Sources say it can control smart home appliances and tap into ChatGPT. And McDonald's adding a new sauce to the menu, the creamy garlic-infused Caesar, coming next week for the Caesar snack wrap or the bacon Caesar McCrispy. But after McDonald's teases on social media, some pushback from consumers who want to know why McDonald's is not bringing back the Caesar salad to go with it. Yank the salads during the pandemic as it's simplified menu offerings. This report is sponsored by Vanguard Investor Choice, a proxy voting program for eligible Vanguard index funds. Denise Pellegrini, Bloomberg Radio.
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0: From the Tri-County Weather Center today, it'll be sunny and hot. 92 will be the high. Heat index right around 100. Tonight, clear and a low of 70. For Thursday, sunny and hot. 92 the high. Thursday night, slight chance of showers, maybe a thunderstorm, and a low of 71, 20% chance of rain. Then for Friday, 60% chance of rain and a high of 89. To see your extended weather forecast, visit our website, max983.net.

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0: Well, we are excited about this weekend's Culver Lake Fest for 2026. Justin Croy is on the air with me. Justin, give us the lowdown for Friday and Saturday.
1: Thank you, Rich. This year's Culver Lake Fest will take place July 17th, 18th, and 19th in the Town Park in beautiful Culver, Indiana on Lake Max in Kentucky. Our festival opens at 4 o'clock on Friday. Some of our highlights of Friday include the Miss Max pageant, as well as our Salute the Troops flag ceremony and an honor ceremony honoring all of our first responders. We'll have live music Friday night, and then on Saturday, we will have our Waves of Freedom 5K run, our annual Lake Fest parade, and entertainment all throughout the day, and finally concluding on Saturday night with fireworks. Sunday includes our annual car show and a new event this year. We will be having canoe races on Lake Max in Kentucky, our free throw contest, and several other events as well.
0: It is Culver Lake Fest, Friday, Saturday, and Sunday. For the complete schedule of events, check out WKVI's community calendar page on our website.
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1: Well, we are excited about this weekend's Culver Lake Fest for 2026. Justin Croy is on the air with me. Justin, give us the lowdown for Friday and Saturday.
2: Thank you, Rich. This year's Culver Lake Fest will take place July 17th, 18th, and 19th in the Town Park in beautiful Culver, Indiana on Lake Max in Kentucky. Our festival opens at 4 o'clock on Friday. Some of our highlights of Friday include the Miss Max pageant, as well as our Salute the Troops flag ceremony and an honor ceremony honoring all of our first responders. We'll have live music Friday night, and then on Saturday, we will have our Waves of Freedom 5K run, our annual Lake Fest parade, and entertainment all throughout the day, and finally concluding on Saturday night with fireworks. Sunday includes our annual car show and a new event this year. We will be having canoe races on Lake Max in Kentucky, our free throw contest, and several other events as well.
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And that takes its time. But the shack outside the game. And you know what I'm talking about. Just let me know if you wanna go to that whole mile on the range. They got a lot of nice girls. I'm racing.

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1: AP News, I'm Haya Pinjwani. Acting Attorney General Todd Blanch is confronting questions about his brief but turbulent tenure at the Department of Justice. Testifying before the Senate Judiciary Committee, Blanch says the Biden administration upended faith in the justice system by targeting political opponents.
2: Above all, we are restoring American trust. In recent years, we watched the Justice Department turned against many of you and a former president, and it damaged the public's faith in justice. We are fixing that.
1: AP correspondent Luke Garrett reports the House has passed a bill to make daylight saving time permanent.
3: The bill is passed.
4: On Tuesday, the U.S. House of Representatives passed a bill which would make daylight saving time permanent. Daylight saving time is the period between spring and fall where clocks in most parts of the U.S. are set 1 hour ahead of standard time. Proponents have argued the change would provide more daylight during the time that Americans are most active, while detractors have said it could lead to potentially more hazardous winter mornings for children heading to school and people driving to work in darkness. For most Americans, it will simply mean keeping the extra hour of daylight in the evening that they get when it's daylight saving time, and it's a choice supported by 56% of adults. The White House also weighed in before the House vote, calling the Sunshine Protection Act a common-sense reform. The Senate would have to pass the bill before it could become law, but if the House has its way, there will be no turning back the clock.
1: In his final Prime Minister question session, British Prime Minister Keir Starmer tells lawmakers he's proud of his achievements.
5: And after 2 years, we've stabilised the economy, we have invested heavily in our public services, we've put better protections in for children, particularly on child poverty, we've strengthened our defence and we've enhanced our international reputation. I'm proud to leave this country in a better shape than I found it.
1: This is AP News.
6: I'm Seth Sutala and this is Markets in a Minute. Technology stocks are leading markets higher as winners of the AI boom gather strength following several shaky weeks. The S&P 500 rose 0.2% in the first hour of trading Wednesday. The index is on track for its fourth gain in the last 5 days. The Dow added 258 points, that's about 0.5%. The Nasdaq Composite rose 0.3%. Stocks got some help from another report showing that inflation slowed in the U.S. last month. Treasury yields moved lower in the bond market. The yield on the 10-year Treasury fell to 4.56%. Seth Sutel, New York.
1: Argentina will face England in a World Cup semifinal match that will pit soccer great Lionel Messi against the young superstar Jude Bellingham. The winner will meet Spain, whose defensive prowess and swagger allowed them to clinch a spot in the World Cup final with a 2-0 win against France. More on APNews.com. I'm Haya Pinjwani, AP News.
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9: Well, the Board of Works has awarded an initial consulting contract for Oak Drive. I'm Rusty Nixon, Max 98.3 FM News. City of Plymouth Board of Works and Safety approved a contract for initial engineering with USI for the Oak Drive project. Total amount will be $841,000, with the City of Plymouth responsible for 20%, the Indiana Department of Transportation responsible for 80%. Proposal is to create a sidewalk on the east side of the road from Lake Avenue at Washington Discovery Academy to Jefferson Street, and then create sidewalks on both sides of the road from Jefferson to US 30. According to Plymouth City Engineer Dan Sellers, the project will also include another facet at Pitco Drive.
10: The goal is from Pitco to US 30, we would have bike lanes on the road. In order to do that, we would have to go from a four lane, two lanes in both directions, to a single lane with a middle turn lane. And that would alleviate a couple things. One, it would alleviate the jockeying for position on the road, which invites speed.
9: Actual construction on the project isn't expected before 2031. Marshall County Council had a discussion with County Financial Advisor Steve Dalton regarding the proposal for restructuring the local income tax, currently paying the debt on the construction of the Marshall County Jail. Council will have the option to continue that tax once the bonds are paid in full in 2027. Bond was initially issued in 2008 and refinanced in 2014. It currently takes in $20 million a year. 80% goes to other taxing units in the county, with $4 million or 20% available for special purposes involving the jail and the courts. Dalton had good news regarding the effect on the county's tax rate if they continue that lit.
3: The good news is no change in overall tax rate. It would remain the exact same, just shuffling those specific numbers, because we'll no longer need the dollars that we currently use for special purpose, as we'll be paying off the bonds, congratulations. But we will be needing to use those dollars because they are needed for other operations of the county.
9: He said the further work will need to be done on the proposal to determine exactly what expenses are allowed by statute to be paid for in the courts and County 911. Council will consider the final proposal in their August 10th meeting, with the final vote set for September. A heat advisory is in effect for the area from noon until 8 p.m. tonight. Heat index values between 100 and 104 are expected. Hot temperatures and high humidity may cause heat illnesses. Just a reminder, drink plenty of fluids, stay in air-conditioned rooms, stay out of the sun, and check up on relatives and neighbors. You should wear lightweight clothing and try to limit strenuous activities to the early morning or evening. Take action when you see symptoms of heat exhaustion and heat stroke. A Michigan man wanted on an attempted murder case is in custody after leading Napanee police on a chase. Early Sunday morning, police said officers spotted the suspect's vehicle near U.S. 6 and Dogwood Road just after 2 a.m. Driver, identified as Zachary Ripley, sped away, drove through construction barricades, and ignored road closure signs on State Road 331 in Bremen. Ripley eventually stopped, got out, and tried to run, but a Napanee police canine named Polaris helped officers catch him. I'm Rusty Nixon, Max 98.3 FM News. 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
11: I'm Ryan Martin on Hoosier Ag Today with Midday Market and Weather Analysis, brought to you by Louis Dreyfus in Claypool, currently paying a 25-cent positive basis versus the November futures for soybeans delivered through the month of July. Call with questions 574-566-2113. Mixed bag of the marketplace here today. Corn and beans trading lower. We saw the market pull back in the second half of yesterday's trading zone and then continue with the weakness overnight. That's why we're red, corn and beans. Meanwhile, the wheat market's a little bit stronger. Chicago, Kansas City, Minneapolis markets. Probably the biggest surprise after the close yesterday was the fact that the trade was looking for a 1 to 2 point drop in good to excellent for corn and soybeans. What they got is about a 1 to 2 point gain in the good to excellent categories for both. We have some heat here still this week, but rains are coming later locally. Rains likely popping up from Friday afternoon right on through Saturday, Sunday, Monday, even early Tuesday up next week. Just in time, I'm Ryan Martin.
12: This is Hoosier Ag Today and the Wednesday Farm Market Preview. Corn and beans a little lower yesterday, Chicago wheat higher. What will impact market direction during today's session? For that, I checked in with Arlen Suderman of StoneX.
13: Corn and soybeans have really been trading, and I think much more than deservedly, but I think they've been trading more fund managers' perceptions of the weather models as we go through corn pollination and early pod set. As those models have been flipping around, that's giving them direction. On the wheat side, the focus is clearly on the Kerch Strait and ability of Russia and Ukraine to be able to export wheat through the Black Sea. And as day-to-day headlines change, that is impacting those wheat prices.
12: Arlen Suderman there of StoneX. 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
15: This is a Bloomberg Money Minute. The struggling California-based upscale EV maker Lucid insisting it is not considering filing for bankruptcy. That sent shares plunging for a time on Tuesday, but the automaker has admitted it has brought in advisors to shore up its finances. And this comes as Lucid prepares to release what is likely a make-or-break lower-priced electric engine sedan. Shares of Lucid up 19% right now. Elsewhere on Wall Street, stocks are seeing some very modest gains thanks to a better-than-expected read on wholesale inflation in June. That's lessening the chances for a rate hike from the Fed later this month. The Dow right now up 0.33%. The Nasdaq up nearly 0.5%. The S&P 0.25% higher. And oil is a little bit lower, $78.43 a barrel. And former President Joe Biden's upcoming memoir to be called Promise Me America, hitting stores November 17th. 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

For Thursday, sunny and hot, 92 the high. Thursday night, slight chance of showers, maybe a thunderstorm, and a low of 71, 20% chance of rain. Then for Friday, 60% chance of rain and a high of 89. To see your extended weather forecast, visit our website, max983.net.

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1: Well, we are excited about this weekend's Culver Lake Fest for 2026. Justin Croy is on the air with me. 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
2: Thank you, Rich. 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Our festival opens at 4 o'clock on Friday. 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
3: I'm Hayat Panjwani with an AP News Minute. National Weather Service meteorologist and hydrologist Corey Van Pelt says there's only moderate rain in Kerr County, where catastrophic flooding last year killed more than 100 people.
4: Luckily, that area has, over the past 12 hours, has missed out quite a bit on the heaviest rainfall. Maybe it's been less than an inch for western Kerr County. As you get into just east of Kerrville, it's a little bit heavier, possibly a couple of inches.
3: Testifying before the Senate Judiciary Committee, Acting Attorney General Todd Blanche said the Biden administration upended faith in the justice system by targeting political opponents.
5: Above all, we are restoring American trust. In recent years, we watched the Justice Department turned against many of you and a former president, and it damaged the public's faith in justice.
3: President Trump said yesterday that ICE agents should continue traffic stops after two deadly shootings within a week. I'm Haya Pinjwani.
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2: From the Tri-County Weather Center today, it'll be sunny and hot. 92 will be the high. Heat index right around 100. Tonight, clear and a low of 70. For Thursday, sunny and hot. 92 the high. Thursday night, slight chance of showers, maybe a thunderstorm, and a low of 71, 20% chance of rain. Then for Friday, 60% chance of rain and a high of 89. To see your extended weather forecast, visit our website, max983.net.

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0: This is The TJ Show, and look at that. It's Wednesday, July 15th, 2026. Hello, J-Bo.
2: Good day, sir.
0: Hello, Kenny.
3: Hello, hello.
0: Hi, Heather.
4: Yo.
0: Got a message here to start the day.
5: Hello, everybody. It's Michael from Southern Oregon again.
0: What a way to kick off the day. Michael in Southern Oregon.
5: Do you remember what voicemail I left you 1 year ago today?
2: No, Michael. No, we don't.
0: Michael remembers every date with this show.
5: Probably not. So let me refresh your memory.
0: Okay, yeah.
5: TJ had asked listeners for support for his watermelon addiction.
0: I don't even remember doing that.
2: Oh, you've done it so many times, I'm sure it happened.
0: I mean, I do have a watermelon addiction, but...
5: And I left a message supporting him.
0: Oh, thanks for that, Michael.
5: You are not alone, TJ. I, too, love watermelon.
0: Oh, good. Well, yeah, see, we're on the same page there. We have a lot in common.
5: Go back and listen to that voicemail.
0: So, Kenny actually went and found that voicemail from a year ago today. And here he is.
5: Hi, everyone. I, too, love watermelon.
2: I said it the same exact way.
0: Michael.
2: Don't change, Michael.
0: I'm glad he has that on his calendar, right? I mean, that's wonderful. Now, here's back to current day message that we got today.
5: Been a year, and I still am really passionate about watermelons. Watermelons.
2: That sounds really aggressive. I'm actually kind of scared.
0: It gets more aggressive. Hold on.
5: Watermelons. Yeah. Yeah.
0: I thought I loved watermelons. Apparently, I don't really love them.
5: Watermelons.
0: All right, well, you know, in honor of Michael from Southern Oregon, why don't we call today Watermelon Wednesday? Please save that, Kenny, so we never lose it?
3: Well, he'll remind us, so we'll have it again for next year.
2: Yeah.
5: Watermelon!
2: I called you to remind you about a year ago about the watermelons, this year's watermelon.
6: Right.
2: Like, it'll be Inception.
0: We're now in voicemail Inception. Yeah. Thank you very much for that support. I am a big fan of watermelon, although this season has been a little tough for me because of this virus that's going around with produce. I don't know what produce it's affecting.
2: Yeah.
0: A friend of mine, their kid got that. They had to put him in diapers. He's 7 years old.
2: Oh my God.
0: That's how crazy.
2: That's so heartbreaking.
0: Yeah, we're seeing these news stories. Yeah. It's like, well, gee, if I eat that watermelon, is that going to happen to me? I hope not. But anyway, you guys ready to do this?
2: Yes, sir.
0: All right, here's what we want to do. Every day we invite you to be a part of the show, 877-RADIO-TJ. That's our phone number. You either get us in the studio or you catch our voicemail. We just hope to get you on the radio soon. We want to get you on the radio, just like Michael there. He did that, 877-RADIO-TJ. Here we go.

0: the TJ Show. We've got Jeannie in Girard, Georgia on the phone. Hey, Jeannie.
1: Hi, how are you today?
0: Good. Tell me, what is the most exciting part of your life right now, Jeannie?
1: That my dog is healing after she was attacked by two Dobermans and she's a 28-pound doodle.
0: Get
1: a little doodle.
2: Man.
0: Little poodle?
1: Yeah.
0: Wow. Where did this happen?
1: They were in my backyard. The dogs were visiting from somewhere else.
0: So these were friends of yours who brought the dogs over?
1: Pretty much, yes.
0: Oh, no. That's awkward.
1: I know. Well, I squirted the dogs for a hose. That got them off of her.
0: Oh, my goodness. I'm sorry to hear that that happened.
1: Thank you so much. Hopefully people will be more respectful when they have crazy attack dogs and they keep them under control on leashes or in their yard.
0: Yeah, that's a tough one. You know, I had thought about, and I know, you know, this, it's so controversial because people will be like, well, you know, my Doberman's great, but I've thought about, because they're such beautiful dogs. I love the way they look and they're so cool and everything. I know I just have kids coming over. I can't risk like a Doberman freaking out one day.
2: Yep.
0: Because they do have, I mean, they're tough. They are tough dogs. I mean, they've got a cool story. They are really interesting animals. But yeah, it's, you definitely got to know what you're doing with those kinds of dogs.
1: And they're really fast. These guys are not trained at all. That's the problem.
0: Oh, yeah. There you go.
2: Yeah, training helps for sure.
0: Yeah, training will help a whole lot of things in people's lives. And so many people don't do it for some reason. They think it's not free if it's trained. It's like, what are you talking about? It's not supposed to be free. It's a dog. You have to train
2: it. It's already been domesticated.
0: Yes,
2: it's not wild. So.
0: Right. If it was a wolf, you wouldn't train it. But if it's a dog in a house around people, around other animals, it needs to be trained. Otherwise, you get things like this that happen. When we were in Boston, there was a park and people were getting really loose with their dogs. They'd let them off the leash and they'd run around. It wasn't even a dog park. And these dogs would be running around and there was this dog, and actually it sadly it wasn't this dog's fault, but a little schnauzer, I think, was off leash. It ran up to a dog on leash. It started attacking the dog on leash and that dog killed it. And then that was the end of it. And it was like, well, you probably shouldn't have let your dog off leash. And then they couldn't control the dog running up to the leash dog. So, yeah, dogs can really complicate your life, and it's terrible.
1: But they're part of the family.
0: You know, and they got to behave.
3: I'm glad your doggy's getting better.
2: I mean, a dog can only do what the owner tells it to do or not to do. So it really comes down to the owner.
1: Exactly.
0: Well, Jeannie, glad your little poodle is recovering. And thank you for listening to our show.
1: I love you guys. Listen
0: every day. That's great. Well,
2: appreciate
0: thanks, Jeannie.
1: Take care.
0: Yep, have a good one. This is the TJ Show.

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1: Well, we are excited about this weekend's Culver Lake Fest for 2026. Justin Croy is on the air with me. Justin, give us the lowdown for Friday and Saturday.
2: Thank you, Rich. This year's Culver Lake Fest will take place July 17th, 18th, and 19th in the Town Park in beautiful Culver, Indiana on Lake Max in Kentucky. Our festival opens at 4 o'clock on Friday. Some of our highlights of Friday include the Miss Max pageant, as well as our Salute the Troops flag ceremony and an honor ceremony honoring all of our first responders. We'll have live music Friday night, and then on Saturday, we will have our Waves of Freedom 5K run, our annual Lake Fest parade, and entertainment all throughout the day, and finally concluding on Saturday night with fireworks. Sunday includes our annual car show and a new event this year. 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

0: 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Thanks for listening. This is the TJ Show. Our news, it sounds different around here. Kenny reads through every story he can find, and then he brings us the most interesting ones. Kenny, what's happening on the planet today?
1: We talked about this the other day. A record T-Rex fossil skeleton was up for auction at Sotheby's. It sold yesterday to an anonymous phone bidder for $50.1 million.
0: Come on, you can't even show up and, like, do it in person. You got to do it over the phone.
2: Well, maybe they were on their yacht.
0: Oh, yeah.
1: Yeah.
0: Yeah, they're too far out. They're like, I got to get to that auction, yeah. But can I call in? Yeah, that's wild to me. So it's a private buyer?
1: Yes.
0: Not a museum?
1: No.
0: So it just goes away in a closet, and we don't get to see it ever again.
1: We don't know that. We do know that the Society of Vertebrate Paleontology has expressed hope that this anonymous buyer will donate the fossil to an accredited natural history museum remains accessible for public viewing. But we don't know what this buyer is going to do. What we do know is that there were 7 bidders in total, and this phone bidder came in by phone and offered the most, and the gavel was struck, and the sale went to him. It's the most complete T-Rex skeleton. It's nicknamed Gus for the owner of the land where it was found in South Dakota. It's 61% complete, so most of the fossil is there, and it is the most expensive dinosaur fossil skeleton ever sold.
2: And we know that it went to a guy?
1: Oh, I don't know if it was a man or a woman. Oh,
2: okay, you said him, so I was just trying to guessing. That's why.
0: Lots of assuming.
1: I'm sorry about that.
2: Guys, I have to confess. I was that anonymous donor. I want to come out and say it right now. Yeah, it was me.
0: You have this. Can I touch it?
2: Yeah. No, you can. Yes, I might donate to the museum. I might not.
3: I believe it was you.
2: But if Sotheby's is listening, please don't cash my check right away. I have to move some stuff around.
0: Did you date it ahead a week?
2: Yeah. Maybe cash it next week. Just okay. Yeah. Not right. Liquid at the moment.
1: You
2: not
1: can put
2: liquid.
1: It next to that giant skeleton you bought for Costco for a Halloween decoration.
0: By the way, speaking of that, last I checked, we're in July. They put that up already.
2: Yeah, it's actually been up for like a month.
0: What is that about?
2: Yeah, I noticed.
3: They probably had it in the back, and they were like, you know what? Get this back out from here.
2: Right.
3: Need space for the milk.
2: Yeah, exactly.
3: Just move this out.
0: Yeah, if you're in the skeleton collecting game, that skeleton is a lot less money. You could save a lot if you go with the Costco skeleton.
2: Right.
3: I drove by a house the other day that still had that skeleton up, and I think that's just what it's going to be at that house. It's just living outside forever. Because where do you store it? It's so massive.
0: You can't fit it in an attic,
3: basement. Or a garage.
0: Where can you fit that?
2: I have 3 skeletons, like fake ones that I use for Halloween. They're out all the time because I have because we live in an apartment. I have no space to put them, no storage space. So they're just out all the time. I dress them up for the seasons. So right now they have bikinis on and they're sitting on the porch.
3: Oh, that's great.
0: World is getting weirder every day. Have you noticed this? Yeah. I'm going to have to interview someone at Costco and ask them about that thing. It's too early. But then maybe Costco doesn't have a place to store it. You know
2: that's
0: Costco.
2: What I'm saying.
3: People just said
0: no, but I'm saying
3: how to make room for the milk.
0: But the thing is, Costco's so big. If they can't store it,
2: right.
0: That should be a sign you can't store it.
3: Yeah, you don't need it.
0: All right, Kenny, what else do you have?
1: First ticket punch to the World Cup final. Spain defeated France yesterday 2-0.
0: Kenny, thanks for keeping us somewhat informed.
1: That's what's happening.

0: today's show. You know, Kenny just brought something up in the room. I saw him scrolling on his phone. Your algorithm clearly knows you.
1: Yes.
0: It knows you would want to know this.
1: I'm interested.
0: But this is actually such a cool story. Apparently, dolphins have been getting high with pufferfish.
1: That's right. This was first brought to light by a BBC documentary in 2014. And pufferfish, you know, they blow up. And what they blow up with is some kind of neurotoxin. So they gently bite these pufferfish, and they absorb this neurotoxin, and it makes them high. And they toss it around to each other. It's quite literally a game of puff, puff, pass.
2: So are the pufferfish always high then?
1: No, I think that's for them as a defense mechanism. I think they're okay with it.
2: But can you imagine if they do get high, so they're always like on the defense?
3: And they're paranoid all the time.
2: Puffing up. Like, come on, bro.
0: But then it calms them down immediately.
2: Yes. Yeah.
0: That's so... nature is the coolest. It is just amazing to me.
1: Video of them playing with this pufferfish. You feel bad for the pufferfish a little bit, but it is incredible.
3: The last time I was high, I thought my husband was a pufferfish.
0: Did you really?
3: Yeah, I just got scared.
0: I'm glad you worked that out.
3: Get away.
0: Apparently, after the interaction with the pufferfish, the dolphins float motionless at the surface of the water, seemingly mesmerized or blissed out by the mild toxic buzz.
1: Whoa.
0: How are we in a world where dolphins are getting high? Now, skeptics do respond to this, and they say that dolphins are highly intelligent, notoriously curious, and frequently invent games to occupy their time. I can't even believe that. That's amazing to me.
1: That's impressive, too.
0: I guess they're just bored in the water, and they're smart enough to realize it's boring to just be in the water all the time. Many experts argue that the dolphins are simply using the inflated, spiky pufferfish as a specialized chew toy or a ball to play catch. This is
2: crazy. They like to have fun. Yeah. He's having a good time.
0: You imagine being one of those pufferfish, and it's like, oh, no, these idiots, they got me again.
2: Hey, here we go again.
0: Toss them around.
3: Those ones are like the bullies of, like the ocean.
2: Hey, guys, stop it. Stop it. Stop it.
3: Let me down.
2: Yeah.
0: The skeptics also say that if dolphins were to ingest a large, uncontrolled dose, it would likely be fatal and mess with their respiratory system and everything. So they say the behavior is largely viewed as the dolphins manipulating the fish to experience minor sensory stimulation, rather than a dedicated drug habit. So no one's worried about the dolphins.
1: It's natural.
3: They can stop whenever they want.
0: I made a really bad choice with a dolphin when I was in my early 20s. It was terrible.
3: What kind of story is this going to be?
0: No, I was at this big resort in the Bahamas, and they had this dolphin photo opportunity. And so I was with a bunch of coworkers, and we show up, and there's a dolphin there. I'm like, oh my goodness, this is so cool. And this was even before Instagram. They were taking pictures with us, and they were telling us to kiss the dolphin. I see that photo now. These things have such serious teeth.
2: Mm-hmm.
0: You should not be kissing dolphins, but everyone did it.
2: And you were kissing them, like, close to their mouth, right?
0: On their mouth!
2: Yeah, on their mouth.
0: Ugh. And, the big picture of, like, the castle was in the background and everything, it was one of the dumbest things I've ever done. Yes.
1: What's a dolphin's breath like?
0: I mean, listen, he was just a dolphin. I mean, he was fine. He didn't try to bite me or anything, but I think they could be aggressive, right?
3: Yeah.
1: Did you get a contact high?
0: No. This is the TJ Show.
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5: I'm Haya Panjwani with an AP News Minute. President Donald Trump said that Immigration and Customs Enforcement agents should continue traffic stops after two deadly shootings within a week. That seemed to contradict a new policy to halt them. AP correspondent Charles De La Desma reports the UK is unveiling plans for a social media curfew for older teens, but it's voluntary.
6: The British government will introduce a six-hour social media curfew from midnight for 16 and 17-year-olds, though they will be able to override the proposed default setting in its latest attempt to reduce the risks of online harm for children. Officials say features that can keep users scrolling for longer, such as videos that automatically play one after the other, will also be switched off by default for older teenagers. The measures, which are one of the final acts of the government of Prime Minister Keir Starmer, will have to be legislated upon. It's widely believed that his expected successor, Andy Burnham, will follow through with the plans. I'm Charles Delevesma.
5: I'm Haya Pinjwani.
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4: From the Tri-County Weather Center today, it'll be sunny and hot. 92 will be the high. Heat index right around 100. Tonight, clear and a low of 70. For Thursday, sunny and hot. 92 the high. Thursday night, slight chance of showers, maybe a thunderstorm, and a low of 71, 20% chance of rain. Then for Friday, 60% chance of rain and a high of 89. To see your extended weather forecast, visit our website, max983.net.

0: 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If you miss us in the studio, leave a message. Either way, we want to get your voice on the show. We would love to hear from you. Can't wait for it. This is the TJ Show, and look at this, Nikki in South Carolina. Is that really you?
1: It's really me.
0: There she is.
2: Hey, Nikki.
0: You heard a segment, and it was a story. I think this came up last week. You heard about this guy who fell inside of a porta potty at a campsite, and then Kenny had mentioned that he dropped his hat in a porta potty, but it was a Jets hat, so it doesn't really count. You just let that go, right? Yeah.
3: Whatever.
1: Please, I would have thrown it in there.
0: Nikki, you've had something that's been swirling around in your mind about that. Go ahead, it's all you.
1: So, in Monmouth County, New Jersey, there's a big steeplechase. It's called The Hunt.
3: I've been there.
1: It's an upper crust event, and people bring tailgate parties with silver and china and catered, and everyone's dressed to the nines. And my friends and I decided back in the day, we took some mushrooms and decided it would be a good idea to go up there and people watch. So we were kind of around the edges and in the woods, and, you know, we thought nobody saw us. So I go, I'm like, I gotta go to the bathroom right now. And there are these porta potties that are up on top of this hill. I go in, and now I gotta talk to myself to be able to go in a porta potty because they're so disgusting.
2: Oh, so gross.
1: So I was like, all right, come on, you can do this, you can do this. All of a sudden, the porta potty starts to move. But I'm like, no, I just think it's moving. No, they tipped it over, and the door was locked from the inside.
2: Mm-mm.
1: They rolled me down a hill in this thing.
2: Your friends?
1: And it landed with the door up. So I stand up, I open the door, and I push it open like a coffin. That's how it was sitting. And I come out, and I have got blue everywhere, toilet paper. So there was this nasty pond, and I was like, you know what? That's way better than what I got going on right now. I'll figure out the pond water later. And I'm trying not to be seen by my parents. And I lived about 3 miles from there. So we walked home, and I took a shower and everything. I was blue for like 4 days.
0: Wow. That sounds horrific.
1: Everything that I breathed or smelled like porta potty.
0: So did your friends tip you over?
1: Oh, yeah, and rolled me down the hill.
2: Yeah, those are not friends.
4: No, I would not.
0: Are you still in touch with those people?
1: No.
2: Good.
4: Yeah, no, that's
2: they're not friends.
4: No.
1: No.
0: Well, Nikki, I'm sorry that happened, but I suppose it's part of who you are.
2: That's one heck of a story, I'll tell you that. Ugh.
1: Right?
2: Oh,
1: no doubt.
0: You are awesome, Nikki. Always great to hear from you, and glad you're okay.
1: Okay, I'm glad you guys are okay.
0: All right, have a good one,
2: Nikki. Hear from you. Bye, Nikki.
4: Bye, Nikki.
1: Bye.
2: Bye.
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0: The TJA Show. You know, when we turn these microphones off, we have a whole lot of things that we're doing behind the scenes, including running down the hall to go to the bathroom.
1: Yep, we are human.
0: Or in Kenny's case, you had to run to your car. What'd you leave in your car?
2: So, J-Bo's husband Archie left his sunglasses when she came to visit for the 4th of July weekend. I'm finally returning them, but I left them in the car.
1: Finally.
0: That was a long time ago.
1: It's been a minute.
2: 4th of July weekend.
0: So what, you keep forgetting them in your car?
2: Well, my parents are far away. And
0: oh, so you had to go back.
2: I had to go back to my parents and then come back here.
0: But didn't you have them on Monday?
2: Yeah, I had him on Monday. Well,
0: is your husband, like, over squinting? Is he okay?
1: Yeah, he's asked me about these glasses multiple times.
0: Well, of course, but you don't have your glasses. It's uncomfortable. So you're on the way to the elevator bank.
2: Right. Well, actually, I'm standing at the elevator waiting for the elevator to come, and I hear a roar of laughter. What is this? And it's J-Bo. I can only assume

0: He's in the bathroom.
1: Were you?
2: Yeah, I was using the bathroom.
0: And she might have seen something on her phone, and I have no idea what it is, but I need to know.
2: You know,
1: well, was it your phone? How do you know it's a phone?
0: Well, or something else crazy happened in the bathroom. What happened? But it was loud, and it was quite a distance, and I heard it loud and clear.
2: I'm going to tell you how my mother tells me when I'm being nosy. Touch your nose. You're being nosy.
1: Well, hold on. Let's guess. Heather, any guesses?
3: Oh, what she was listening or
1: what
3: watching?
1: What prompted the uproarious? And by the way, how did you hear that from the elevator bank?
3: Yeah, there's like three walls, two doors. that's how much sound had to carry.
1: Okay.
0: I think J-Bo is J-Bo no matter where she is.
1: And it's one of the things.
3: That's true.
1: One of the many things we love about her.
3: Very
1: okay.
3: True.
1: Any guesses? Heather, we'll start with you. Prompted that?
3: I'm going to guess it was like some like tripping and falling video. Like some like someone like fell and got hurt.
2: No, there's a whole lot of tripping going on in this in what I saw, but no.
1: Kenny, any guesses?
0: Well, I assumed it was maybe something on the phone, but maybe somebody else in the bathroom made some kind of noise.
2: No, it was and definitely on my phone.
1: Okay, oh, it wasn't. Because I was going to go the other way and say it wasn't the phone. Oh, man. All right. What was it?
2: You really want to know what it was?
1: Animal bear video. Oh, there's a video that's going around. The bear gets inside of the back of the car, and he takes a little watermelon bag and actually is holding it in his mouth, and everyone's laughing. Did you see that?
2: No, that would make me smile. I'd be like, aw, that's crazy. That's cute.
1: The reason why I'm saying what is this is because the guy opened the door, so he was on the side of the bear's behind, and the other door was open. The thing was in the back seat. He smacked the bear. And so I thought you would have
2: on
1: said...
2: On the cheeks?
1: Yes.
2: Oh, that's hilarious.
1: The bear got out. I was like, yo, bro, he moved so fast. It was hilarious.
2: That is great. If I would have seen that, I would have laughed, but I would have not asked, what is this, after I laughed.
1: Okay, so without further ado, what was it, Chivo?
2: It was a political post.
1: Oh.
2: Yeah, it was a political post.
1: I didn't know.
2: The post, yeah, it was tripping. Somebody was tripping.
1: Some good political humor?
2: I don't know if it's humor, but I was laughing so hard, trying to keep from crying.
1: Gotcha.
2: What it came down to.
1: Oh, well, there you go. That's where it's at. A laugh that penetrates three walls, two bathroom doors.
2: Yeah, after I laughed, I was like, wait, I wonder if anybody heard me. Well, now I know.
1: Yeah, and there you go. This is the TJ Show.

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0: This is the TJ Show, our news that sounds different around here. Kenny reads through every story he can find, and then he brings us the most interesting ones. Kenny, what's happening on the planet today?
1: LinkedIn, the professional social network. People use it to find jobs, make contacts. It seems as though the people using LinkedIn have found a new use for it. According to research, 1 in 8 respondents reported that they have started a romantic relationship on LinkedIn.
2: Well, at least you already know somebody's job history.
0: Yeah.
2: You can get an idea for what they might make.
0: Yeah, there you go.
1: Yeah, now this is despite the fact that 65% of respondents worried that dating through the site could harm their reputation. 35% of people said they didn't care about that. And if they're not using LinkedIn to start a relationship, 1 in 5 say they use the platform to research potential partners.
0: Oh, yeah. So you meet someone on a regular dating app.
1: Yes.
0: And then you figure out their name and you search them out. Well, that's just Googling them. If you happen to have a LinkedIn, it'll pop up.
1: Yeah. They say 50% of respondents find that information on LinkedIn is more trustworthy than standard dating profiles. And just a couple of weeks ago, we were doing a story about this new trend of kitten fishing, which talks about how on dating apps, people are telling little lies or making little exaggerations about themselves to appear more palatable to a potential partner.
0: All right. Well, there you go. Got to be on your game. Your little suit picture. Make it look cute.
1: Yeah, sure.
0: What else you have, Kenny?
1: Well, speaking of relationships, there was a study done that found Gen Z is spending far less time with friends and romantic partners than millennials were at that same age. And this survey dived into a minute-by-minute how Gen Z and other generations are spending their time. It appears Gen Z is spending more time sleeping, relaxing, and living with their parents, less time at work, less time with friends. They say they spend 1.5 hours more time alone than 20 years ago for previous generations. And of course, experts are saying that social isolation could lead to heart disease, stroke, and other physical and mental health issues.
0: It sounds horrible.
2: As a millennial, that sounds glorious.
0: No, wait, you want that?
2: No, the resting, the sleeping, living with your parents, because I'm tired of paying bills.
0: Yeah.
2: You know what I mean?
0: I get a little nervous when I go to the mailbox sometimes. I'm like, what clever bill are they going to come up with this time?
2: Man, I've walked past my mailbox on purpose multiple days in a row.
0: Yeah.
2: Because I'm like, I know what's in there. Bills and junk. I'm going to pay them. But my husband, Archie, he'll grab the mail every day. He puts it on the table. And I'm like, just leave it in the box.
0: It's too jarring.
2: Leave it.
0: Yeah, what is he trying to do?
2: I don't want
0: to
2: go through it. Maybe the post office worker will just take it back.
0: Yeah, could they do that? I mean, I don't know. We got to figure that out. Maybe they only deliver mail like 3 days a week. I think I can handle that.
2: That would be nice.
0: Or every other day. Like, you know, okay, today's not one of those days I have to go to that mailbox. Because it's never fun. Although my grandma still sends cards to my kid.
2: You see, that's sweet.
0: But that's fun for her.
2: Right. And for your kid. Not for you.
0: No, not for me. I go, well, where's my $20?
2: Exactly.
0: I still have birthdays.
2: Apply that to the light bill.
0: Yeah. Kenny, thanks for keeping us somewhat informed.
1: That's what's happening.

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1: I'm Haya Pinjwani with an AP News Minute. After arriving in Pennsylvania for an event with the U.S. Army War College, President Trump took a question about U.S.-Iran negotiations.
2: Are you giving a lot of deadlines before you start bombing?
3: I don't like giving deadlines, but they pretty much know. They know the story. They better behave.
1: Jay Clayton, President Trump's nominee for Director of National Intelligence, says his own government and national security experience, with cases ranging from terrorism to public corruption, will apply if the Senate confirms it.

0: Hey, I'm TJ of the new TJ Show, and mark your calendar for an appointment with us all afternoon, Max 98.3. This is the TJ Show. Well, Heather?
1: Yep.
0: Guess I'm not invited to Kenny's wedding.
1: What?
2: Oh, my God.
0: Found out a little information.
1: No, I can't believe that.
0: It's true.
1: I'm invited, I'm pretty sure.
0: Did you get an invitation?
1: Well, I got the text to send my information to get an invitation.
2: You know? Yeah, so did I.
0: Yeah, well, I heard J-Bo talking about it.
2: Mm-hmm.
0: I overheard what you were saying. Mm-hmm. And I checked my phone twice, and I was like, oh, I guess I'm not getting an invitation. Did I do something?
3: Yes.
1: A lot.
0: What did I do?
1: I mean...
3: No, you are... You're most definitely invited. Allison reached out to your wife directly for your address. Although, I think I have your address, so...
0: Don't you come to my house all the time?
3: Yeah, exactly. I know.
1: So? I come to your house. I still ask your wife for the address.
0: Are you sure that she sent it to my wife? Because Jess didn't bring it up to me.
3: Well, maybe she thought it was a scam.
0: Wait, hold on. Jess is at the... Hold on. Jess is at my ring cam right now. This is perfect. Jess.
2: Her ring cam, too. Yes. She lives in the same house.
0: You there?
4: Yes, I'm right here.
0: Oh, look at this. On the ring cam. I tried to call her phone. She didn't answer it. Why didn't you answer it?
2: Because she's screening her
4: phone. Wait, I didn't see that you called me, but I was on the phone.
0: Yeah, you were. I was watching you on the ring camera. You were on the phone.
2: So creepy.
4: Yeah, I was on the phone.
0: Hey, question. Did you get to Kenny's wedding? He's claiming that his soon-to-be wife reached out to you.
4: Yes, it was through Instagram. She sent me an Instagram DM.
0: What did she ask for?
4: It asked for our address and our age and stuff.
0: What?
4: It'd be maybe to send birthday message. I don't know.
0: Wait, so you have that form?
3: I did.
2: For the address.
3: My fiance did, but yeah.
0: It's a data collecting site?
3: It's a site to compile contact information so we can mail out invitations in the future.
0: You didn't fill it out, did you?
4: I did. She asked me to. Oh. I knew it was
1: Jess. She needs the address.
0: You can't give anything any address ever. I would have just written it down. Why didn't you ask me for me to write it down?
4: I have too many other things to do. They've been to our house.
0: I know. That's the first sign. You shouldn't have clicked on it.
1: What?
4: I don't understand why she didn't just text me, because she has my number.
0: Yeah.
1: Well, they're putting it on this website, and,
0: is it definitely her?
3: Yeah, it was her.
4: It's definitely her, because she mentioned... Bright and Beautiful Creatures or whatever, the book that I told her about.
0: Okay,
4: she watched the movie.
0: Yeah, okay, got you. Are the kids invited?
4: No one mentioned the kids.
0: Yes.
3: This is just to gather your contact information. The invitations haven't been sent out yet.
0: Okay, Jess, I gotta go.
4: She did ask if there were gonna be times where we're gonna be away and the house will be empty for a while.
0: Stop it. I gotta go.
4: Okay.
0: There you go. Love the ring cam, by the way. That was all on the ring
2: cam. I'm sure she does too.
0: Gotta love that. All right, so thank you, Kitty. I look forward to attending.
3: Yeah, can't wait to have you.
0: This is the TJ Show.
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0: DJ Show, and we've got Joe in North Carolina. Hey, Joe, you have a question for Kenny?
1: Hi, everybody. Hi, Kenny. When is Kenny getting married?
2: February.
0: Spotlight's on you, Kenny. February.
2: That's right.
1: Oh, February. No, I don't want to put the spotlight on him because he might be shy.
0: Well, no, he's not.
2: I'm not.
3: Kenny's a lot of things. Shy is not one of them.
0: He could use a little more shyness, actually. Oh. I think we all agree on that.
1: My sons say that about me, too.
2: There you go.
1: I don't have the radio on, so what have you guys been talking about?
0: Oh, well, now we're talking about when Kenny's getting married. Kenny, how are the wedding plans going? I know you've gotten rained out twice for your engagement photos.
2: Yeah, as a matter of fact, tonight's take three.
0: Today's the day?
2: Yeah.
0: Look at you. You're looking handsome today.
2: Well, I'm going to change. I may shave.
3: Are you getting a haircut?
2: I don't know. I think the barbershop might be closed today.
0: Sort of half effort, right?
1: Kenny, do you have a beard, Kenny?
2: Yeah, I use the lazy approach. I shave when I feel like I have to.
0: You mentioned a few moments ago that you didn't have the radio on, but you gave us a call. I feel quite honored by that. Were you just checking in to say hi? What were you calling about?
1: The last couple of times I've called, I've either been on commercial or, really busy. I mean, you guys usually pick up the phone.
0: So she missed us, J-Bo.
1: I am here.
0: I think that's what you're saying. Did you miss us?
1: Of course I missed you. I love you guys.
3: We try to get to all the calls, but sometimes we're on other calls, too, so that's tough.
2: Yeah, the phone's been ringing a lot.
1: I know. It's okay. I understand. I understand everybody's busy, but I didn't know when Kenny was getting married, but Kenny, are you getting married on Valentine's Day?
0: But wait a minute. Joe, I'm getting emotional that you missed us, because now I'm realizing I missed you. We missed each other, now we're reconnected.
2: Joe, would you like us to repeat everything that we've done on the show so far, fill you back in?
0: No, don't do that.
1: Wait a minute. Kenny, seriously, are you getting married on Valentine's Day?
2: No, it'll be February 27th, which is the day before our anniversary becoming boyfriend and girlfriend. So that's the closest Saturday we can get to the 28th, and that was when I asked her to be my girlfriend 3 years ago.
1: How romantic is that?
0: Joe, make sure you write that down. That's probably a date in one of his security questions online.
1: No, I'll remember that. February 27th, my mother...
0: Use that to hack in... Yeah, it'd be awesome.
3: That is true.
2: Well, it was the code to my garage door, but no longer.
0: See that? Joe, I know this guy. Anyway, Joe, we appreciate you. Thank you for calling. You have a great day today, okay?
1: I love you all. Bye-bye.
0: This is the TJ Show.

0: This is the TJ Show or News. It sounds different around here. Kenny reads through every story he can find, and then he brings us the most interesting ones. Kenny, what's happening on the planet today?
1: Have you guys ever heard of the corpse flower?
0: Is this the one that blooms and dies very quickly?
2: I never heard of it.
1: Blooms and it goes into a dormant state that could last several years.
0: I feel like I remember this from a movie. It was Dennis the Menace with Walter Matthau, right?
2: Yep.
0: That's the only scene from that movie I remember, but everyone was waiting, and it was like a bunch of high-end falutin people sipping wine, and then the thing opens up, and like he does something to mess it up.
2: Right, yeah, Dennis the Menace comes over and like ruins it,
0: That's
2: and
0: the only thing I know about the corpse flower.
1: Yeah, so they are rare, and there are two of them at the Huntington Library Art Museum and Botanical Gardens in San Marino, California. They have two of these plants. There was a rare double bloom. And people, thousands of them, some of them waiting up to 3 hours in line just to catch a glimpse of this thing and, of course, a whiff, because it's called the corpse plant because it smells like rotting meat when it blooms.
0: People are into all kinds of stuff.
2: Yeah.
0: They got their things that they like. Can you YouTube it? Like, if you don't want to wait all that time?
2: You don't want to smell it?
1: Yeah, if you don't want to smell it.
0: Yeah, if you don't want to smell it, you see it.
1: Until YouTube has smell-o-vision, you can only see pictures and videos on the internet. But to be there in person, it was a tough ticket. Advanced tickets sold out almost instantaneously, and again, these lines were ridiculous, and now it's over. So this was pretty much the last 2 or 3 days of this bloom. Now they go into their dormant state, which could last for years.
0: Yeah, there you go. Flowers are complicated. Yeah. Kenny, what else do you have?
1: Landfills across the country are filling up with to-go containers from restaurants, and the state of Hawaii is doing something about it. They recently passed a law that would ban single-use plastic serviceware starting this December, and they're launching this program. It's called the Ho'ai program. Ho'ai is the Hawaiian word for to return, and essentially businesses are signing up, and they'll be using these stainless steel reusable and washable containers for their to-go orders going forward. And it's pretty cool how it works. Customers will check out these containers for free using a QR code and an app. If a customer fails to return the container to one of the 100 designated return bins, they'll be charged $15. And then there's a company that washes all of these and then returns them to the businesses participating in the program.
0: Hey, it's something. It's
2: That's
0: trying
2: awesome.
0: Something.
2: Yeah. Mm-hmm.
0: Right? You know, the other day I bought a water bottle. It was a big aluminum can of water, but it had a screw top. And I gotta tell you, I really enjoyed carrying it around and then refilling it, and then I was able to throw it out and recycle it. I feel like maybe there's something there. We don't need to keep taking these plastic bottles and creating these plastic islands.
2: I wonder how long it's going to last, though, because I feel like we've given up on the straws. Everywhere has straws again. Remember
0: Do
2: we,
0: they?
2: Like, gave up on the plastic straws?
3: No, I'm still asking for straws.
2: You have,
3: I don't get
2: straws. You have to ask for them, but they still have them. They're still giving them to you. You just have to ask.
0: It's a work in progress.
3: They hand out paper straws. I despise those things.
0: You better drink fast.
3: But they brush up against your teeth. I don't like that feeling.
0: Thank you for keeping us somewhat informed.
1: That's what's happening.
0: Good afternoon. 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

0: This is the TJ Show. I heard this referred to as a timeline cleanser, and I think that is an accurate description of this amazing video that just hit the internet. There's a kid named Samuel Henderson. You may recognize his name. This kid went viral a couple years ago. He was at a school talent show. So I guess he was 10 at that time. And he starts pulling birds, stuffed animals, out of a box. And then he does an imitation of the bird. And the class just went wild. They were applauding him and like, wow, dude, that's amazing. Because he sounds exactly like the bird. That was 2 years ago. He's gotten even better. Apparently, he's been doing this since he was 4 years old. You may have seen him on the CBS Evening News. He was on the Jennifer Hudson Show, Good Morning America. He's been all over the place. He's only 12. And his mom just posted this video. It's already over 20 million views. People love this kid.
1: It's awesome. It's a great talent.
0: Yeah, sure. It really is. It's a superpower. He can flawlessly mimic over 125 different bird species, which is amazing. Kenny, you got crow, kind of.
2: Yeah, that's my best one.
0: Let me hear it. Not bad. Not bad. But it's no Samuel Henderson. He's amazing, and his mom is posting these videos for him. Listen to this. We actually just shared this on our Instagram at TJ Podcast. You got to see this kid.
3: This is Bird Request Part 2.
0: That's a person right there. You hear that? That's him.
2: Yeah.
3: First we get the barn owl. And you know there's two different species of crows in the United States. The fish crow and the American crow. The fish crow is what I'm going to do first. Ah.
0: I'm amazed by that.
1: Wow.
0: This is
1: really incredible. That's spot on.
0: Now here's the other crow.
3: Then the American crow. Ha!
0: Ha! That's the one I have outside of my house, by the way.
3: That's the purple martin.
0: Like, how do you even do that with your...
1: That is beautiful.
0: Can you try that? It's amazing.
3: Whippoorwill.
0: Keep waiting for birds to start flooding the camera.
1: Yeah, I don't see how that hasn't happened to him yet.
3: And keep up the requests, guys. And also, I want to say thank you to Bird Collective for for sending that box to me.
0: Yeah, so I guess Bird Collective, they shared this video, and that's a whole cool site.
3: Well, bye. Bye.
2: Listen to our show.
0: Bye. Samuel. Yeah, keep up the great work. It'd be cool to get him on, actually. I'd love to. I mean, I don't know. What do we do? Reach out to the mom? He's on Good Morning America. He's doing fine. But love that. I love that he's got such a great talent. He's sharing it with the world. And people need something that's not horrific on their timelines. And there it is, right there.

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1: AP News, I'm Ben Thomas. The U.S. has reimposed a naval blockade on Iran and intensified its airstrike campaign. Iranian officials say at least seven troops have been killed and hundreds across the country have been wounded. John Gambrell has more from Dubai.
2: This comes as Iran has been attacking ships going through the Strait of Hormuz on a route hugging the coastline of Oman. Tehran has insisted that any ship going through the strait must do so on a route through Iranian waters and must follow the instructions of Iran's paramilitary Revolutionary Guard. Now, the U.S. had been trying to support those vessels, and the UN's International Maritime Organization had supported this route around Oman. As these attacks on ships have continued and Iran has retaliated against Middle East allies of America, this has really called into question any sort of permanent end.
1: Oil prices ticked a little higher, Brent crude settling just below $85 per barrel. U.S. gasoline prices also ticked up 3 cents from yesterday. AAA puts the national average at $3.89 per gallon. Meanwhile, inflation at the wholesale level eased in June. However, year-over-year producer prices were up 5.5%. In other news, Marissa Duhaney reports President Trump's pushing back against a move by his own administration.
3: The president urged that Immigration and Customs Enforcement should continue vehicle traffic stops, seeming to oppose a new suspension of the practice used as part of his immigration crackdown. In a Truth Social post, Trump said, quote, "The men and women of ICE are doing a great job. One that has to be done." He also said that in order to remove criminals he claims were let into the country under the previous Democratic administration, we cannot give up on one of ICE's most important and effective crime-fighting tools, the traffic stop. But it comes after Trump administration officials told ICE officers to suspend most vehicle stops after two deadly shootings within a week. The deaths renewed criticism of the agency's enforcement tactics that were widely condemned last winter after the killings of Alex Preddy and Renee Good in Minnesota.
1: This is AP News. Donna Warder has some promising study results from the world of medicine.
4: A blood test could determine whether a healthy adult is likely to develop Alzheimer's disease. In the study, doctors tested for the presence of a brain protein called p-tau-217, which helps fuel Alzheimer's. Dr. Risa Sperling is with Mass General Brigham Neuroscience Institute.
5: We found that people who have very high levels of this blood test abnormality, p-tau-217, were very likely to progress over time. So 38% of them progressed to impairment within 5 years, and actually up to 78% within 10 years.
4: But Sperling says it's too soon for healthy people to get the blood test, which is now used to help diagnose people who are experiencing cognitive problems. I'm Donna Warder.
1: There's more news and the latest developments at apnews.com. I'm Ben Thomas. Thanks for listening.
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9: The Marshall County Council has a lit discussion. I'm Rusty Henson, Max 98.3 FM News. Marshall County Council had a discussion with County Financial Advisor Steve Dalton regarding the proposal for restructuring the local income tax, currently paying the debt on the construction of the Marshall County Jail. Council will have the option to continue that tax once the bonds are paid in full in 2027. Bond was initially issued in 2008 and refinanced in 2014. It currently takes in $20 million a year. 80% goes to other taxing units in the county, with $4 million or 20% available for special purposes involving the jail and the courts. Dalton had good news regarding the effect on the county's tax rate if they continue that lit.
10: The good news is no change in overall tax rate. It would remain the exact same, just shuffling those specific numbers, because we'll no longer need the dollars that we currently use for special purpose, as we'll be paying off the bonds, congratulations, but we will be needing to use those dollars because they are needed for other operations of the county.
9: He said the further work will need to be done on the proposal to determine exactly what expenses are allowed by statute to be paid for in the courts and County 911. Council will consider the final proposal in their August 10th meeting, with the final vote set for September. A Michigan man wanted on an attempted murder case is in custody after leading Napanee police on a chase. Early Sunday morning, police said officers spotted the suspect's vehicle near U.S. 6 and Dogwood Road just after 2 a.m. Driver, identified as Zachary Ripley, sped away, drove through construction barricades, and ignored road closure signs on State Road 331 in Bremen. Ripley eventually stopped, got out, and tried to run, but a Napanee police canine named Polaris helped officers catch him. City of Plymouth Board of Works and Safety approved a contract for initial engineering with USI for the Oak Drive project. Total amount will be $841,000, with the City of Plymouth responsible for 20%, the Indiana Department of Transportation responsible for 80%. Proposal is to create a sidewalk on the east side of the road from Lake Avenue at Washington Discovery Academy to Jefferson Street, and then create sidewalks on both sides of the road from Jefferson to U.S. 30. According to Plymouth City Engineer Dan Sellers, the project will also include another facet at Pitco Drive.
11: The goal is from Pitco to US 30, we would have bike lanes on the road. In order to do that, we would have to go from a four lane, two lanes in both directions, to a single lane with a middle turn lane. And that would alleviate a couple things. One, it would alleviate the jockeying for position on the road, which invites speed.
9: Actual construction on the project isn't expected before 2031. I'm Rusty Nixon, Max 98.3 FM News. Go to our website, max983.net, or our Facebook page, Tri-County News, and get all of your local news 24/7.
12: Major moves in wheat futures and corn and soybeans followed. This is Hoosier Ag Today's Wednesday closing farm market report. Weather risk moved back in today, but wheat the leader, and uncertainty over Black Sea exports and world production supported futures. Final numbers now: September corn 447.5, up 9 cents. December corn also up 9 at 469.5. August beans 9.5 better, 1202.25. September 1192.25, up 11. November up almost 11 cents, 1201.75. And September wheat 677.5, up 32.5 cents. Meats were mixed. August live cattle 230.12, down $1.30. And August lean hogs $100.32, up 187. I'm Andy Eubank. Who's your ag today? 2 decades. Aids keeping Indiana farmers informed.
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18: This is a Bloomberg Money Minute. The producer price index for June, a measure of inflation at the wholesale level, up 5.5% from a year ago, which was a big increase, but it was less than forecast and was mostly due to lower prices that farms, factories, and other goods producers paid for oil and gasoline. Well, that better-than-forecast read on inflation gave Wall Street a lift today, despite simmering hostilities in Iran. At the close, the Dow was 150 points higher, the Nasdaq up 162, despite weakness again in chipmaker shares, the S&P added 29. Oil, a little higher today, and right now in late trading, it's moving above $80 a barrel. And the Treasury Department today unveiling the design for a new gold-colored $1 U.S. coin with President Trump's face on it, calling it a tribute to the nation's 250th birthday. It'll be available in the fall. 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
0: From the Tri-County Weather Center today, it'll be sunny and hot. 92 will be the high. Heat index right around 100. Tonight, clear and a low of 70. For Thursday, sunny and hot. 92 the high. Thursday night, slight chance of showers, maybe a thunderstorm. And a low of 71, 20% chance of rain. Then for Friday, 60% chance of rain and a high of 89. To see your extended weather forecast, visit our website, max983.net.

0: 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It's the TJ Show on Max 98.3. Thanks for listening. This is the TJ Show, and it seems like some job seekers have gotten themselves into a mess thanks to these AI tools that are so available to us. So apparently employers are realizing they're hiring people, but during the hiring process, the interview process, the job candidates were using AI in some way, shape, or form. So, you know, the obvious thing is beefing up your resume, writing your letter for the job application. But it's actually getting a little crazier than that, because they do a lot of virtual interviews now for jobs. Apparently, people are using real-time feeds where, like, they're in the interview and there is an AI chatbot next to them kind of answering the questions that they're being asked, which is crazy that you could even do that.
1: I've seen someone record themselves doing that and then post it on social, of course.
0: Yeah.
1: I'm like, okay, go ahead and tell on yourself.
0: Right. And the errors now, because they think these people are totally qualified, then they realize, well, it's very costly to hire someone who doesn't know how to actually do the job. It's draining time, productivity, and also hurting their recruiting budgets. One employer recalled hiring a candidate who seemed perfect for a grant writing job at a nonprofit. The candidate's answers were polished. He seemed more than capable, got the job. Within a month, his boss realized he couldn't do the project he was interviewed for. He froze on basic decisions, was far less nimble than he had seemed from behind a screen. 13% of people admit that they use chatbots in real time during the interviews, which has to be so complicated. The mental gymnastics. You're talking to a human, and then, like, you're looking at a screen, and it's giving you answers of what to say. You can't think of what to say. To combat fraud, changes in big companies are happening now. Google, L'Oreal, requiring at least one face-to-face interview to verify fundamental skills. Okay, so that's good.
1: That's fair.
0: Getting back to that. Anthropic has banned AI in live interviews and take-home evaluations. So the AI company is saying, yo, don't use AI. And then other companies are employing screen sharing during live tests, AI detection software, or, get this, just for a job interview, keystroke and eye movement tracking. So while you're getting interviewed for your job, they're going to be tracking your eyeballs.
2: Nice.
1: That's wild.
0: It is so wild to me. This actually reminds me, I mean, this is a completely different era, and it's not AI, but there's a similarity here. I remember I was hiring for a job many years ago, and it was a producer job. And I would get these resumes, I mean, 100 or so resumes. And people would claim the wildest stuff. Oh, I know how to use this program. I know how to use that program. You'd get in front of them. You'd ask them one question about what they were claiming on the resume, and you could just tell they were lying. So then what happened? They didn't get the job.
1: Right.
0: So it's like, well, how can lying or beefing up what you can actually do, how is that going to help you? I don't understand that. Yes.
2: Instead, you hired me.
0: Did you get that job?
2: I might have.
0: No, that wasn't you.
1: Maybe because you didn't lie.
0: No, Kenny knows his stuff. So I think we can't go wrong with using our human brain, not leaning on these computers. Listen, when AI companies are saying, don't use this software, it must be somewhat off.
1: I wonder if the AI company is like, I've created this, and now it's like backfiring on me.
0: Yeah, well, it's costing them money. It's like the Frankenstein monster. Yeah. What are they going to do about it? So they're trying to course correct. This is the TJ Show.

0: This is the TJ Show. I keep seeing these videos pop up. The line is, I'm preparing for my Netflix documentary.
1: Oh, yeah, it's everywhere. It's like a massive trend right now.
0: Do you like it? Because I'm annoyed by it a little bit. I don't know why I'm annoyed by it.
1: No, I think it's funny. Some of them, I'm like, I don't get it. But some of them are funny.
0: Well, it's like they're getting ready in a camera shoot. Like, for example, if you were doing it, what would your documentary be?
1: Oh, mine would be for how many times I said I was going to bed early. That'd
0: Kenny,
1: be mine.
0: What would yours be?
2: I'm preparing for the documentary about being a Jets fan after a life of heartbreak.
0: And that's
1: they have
0: it.
1: A couple of those, I think.
0: There's many of them.
1: I think there's many of those.
0: Yeah, if a Jets fan got in on this trend, that's what they said.
2: Yeah.
0: Heather, what was your Netflix documentary?
3: Mine was How to Succeed in Life by Being Average.
0: That's funny.
1: I would watch that.
0: So you deliver this one line,
1: yeah.
0: And then that's the whole video, right?
1: That's it.
2: But you don't even deliver it. It's text,
1: yeah, it's
2: on
1: text
2: the video.
1: On there.
2: You're just sitting in a camera pretending to put a microphone on your shirt.
1: Yeah.
3: And you're
1: like
3: preparing to be interviewed.
1: To different cameras. Like, oh, which camera?
3: Right.
1: This camera to the left or the one to the front? The one to the front? Okay, this one right here.
0: I don't know why. I shouldn't be this annoyed by this.
1: It's
0: but
1: funny.
0: I don't know. People love it. But yes, very good line.
3: Thank you.
0: Very good, guys. But Netflix, of course, sees that this is trending. And of course, they love it.
1: Of course.
0: I mean, everyone's talking about Netflix.
1: Yep.
0: What better thing could happen to a brand? It's free advertising mm-hmm. everywhere you turn. And Jabo, you noticed that. So tell me what they did and the response they're getting.
1: Yeah, they went to Threads. And I guess they were trying to get off a little jokey joke. And they posted, how are we going to make all these documentaries? And they insert tired emoji face. And the comments just roasted. People came for them heavy.
0: Because, so, you know, this is fun.
1: Heavy, heavy. So the first comment that I came across was like, start with why I'm paying $20 a month for you to tell me who can use it and who can't. Disappointed emoji face. I should have kept some of your DVDs back in the day. Before Netflix used to send out DVDs.
0: Yes, of course.
1: So that one made me laugh out loud. The other one said, with the amount of time you've raised your subscription price, you can afford to figure it out. So
0: yeah,
1: everybody's just
0: could.
1: Like on them about it.
0: If anyone could make millions of documentaries, it's Netflix. And they're pretty close to that,
1: oh,
0: actually.
1: Yeah. The next one was like, as much blood as y'all are squeezing out of us, it shouldn't be a problem.
0: Yeah.
1: So
0: good. Glad they didn't turn the comments off. You got to give them credit
1: for
0: that.
1: You got to give them credit for that. But they didn't respond to them either.
0: Oh,
1: they probably
0: on,
1: were
0: Netflix.
1: Like, oh, man, I thought it was going to be fun. No, joke's on you, Netflix.
3: No, they'll just come out with an excuse of why they don't have as much money as people think they have. You know what I mean?
1: Yeah.
3: They're like, oh, it's, you know, it's not liquid. It's in stocks and bonds. Blah, blah, blah. It's like, you're rich. You're rich.
1: When I saw this comment, I was like, was this my mom? Because growing up, I would ask her to go to McDonald's, and she would say, we don't have McDonald's money. So this comment says, y'all keep raising the prices. You got documentary money.
0: Mm-hmm. Yeah.
1: You definitely
0: yeah.
1: have it.
0: Documentaries, they're pricey.
1: Yeah.
0: Very good. Well, listen, I'm not going to film myself in the trend. But I hope you guys do, and I hope
1: but
0: you
1: wait,
0: actually.
1: What's yours?
0: Me trying to convince my wife that she should hang out with me every second of the day.
1: I wouldn't watch that documentary. That sounds really sad.
0: Well, it is. She hates it. She doesn't doesn't want to hang
1: I'm
0: out
1: sure
0: with me.
1: She does.
0: She went out and went to her parents' house last night just to give me an opportunity to go to bed early. Do you want me to do the documentary
1: now?
0: This
1: is so sad.
0: Yeah. No.
2: She doesn't want to hang out with you. We don't want to watch
1: it. You know
2: that.
1: How Netflix has you rate thumbs up or thumbs down in yeah. a documentary or series? This is a thumbs down.
0: Come
1: thing.
0: On. Now. I'm trying. This is the TJ Show. Hey, I'm TJ, and this is the TJ Show. Welcome to it on Max 98.3.

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0: 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If you miss us in the studio, leave a message. Either way, we want to get your voice on the show. We would love to hear from you. Can't wait for it. This is the TJ Show. Our news, it sounds different around here. Kenny reads through every story he can find, and then he brings us the most interesting ones. Kenny, what's happening on the planet today?
1: It appears we are one step closer to the idea of daylight savings time becoming permanent. Yesterday, the U.S. House of Representatives voted on the Sunshine Protection Act, and it passed. So now it's up to the Senate to vote on this same bill before it becomes a law, but this would make daylight savings time permanent, meaning we would not fall back an hour in the fall.
2: Sick.
3: Can we just, like, fall back still in the fall, and then that can be permanent?
2: I want more daylight.
0: No, I would prefer that. I do. I feel like they owe us one to go backwards. That's the fun one. Right. That's the reason why it never gets approved. But I think the risk is if we go through that, then we're going to be in the same place we've always been, where they're going to keep it.
3: Either way, it's going to be kept. Whichever one's going to be kept is the thing.
0: I just don't want to change clocks.
1: Well, if this continues forward and the law passes, then we won't have to change clocks anymore. But as far as why we're not keeping the fall back hour as opposed to the spring ahead hour, I don't know the science behind that.
0: All right.
1: But I will say that in 2022, this same bill was passed by the Senate and then never voted on by the House, and then it just, like, went away.
0: Okay, maybe this is the time.
1: So I just hope it's not the case. They don't have a date scheduled for the Senate vote, but hopefully that'll come soon and we'll learn what the deal will be going forward.
2: This is the most important thing that our government should be talking about at the
0: exactly.
2: moment, so I'm glad we're getting to the bottom of it now.
0: Right. Yeah. It's about time.
1: Mm-hmm. Well, maybe all of our problems have to do with sleep deprivation.
2: Yeah, that's it.
3: Yeah.
1: Everybody's just cranky.
2: We're all cranky.
1: Yeah.
0: What else do you have, Kenny?
1: Well, I'm pretty sad because you guys know how much I love Taco Bell, and now I'm afraid to go to Taco Bell.
0: Why?
1: After it was announced that several menu items were taken off the menu out of a caution for this parasitic infection that's causing explosive diarrhea across the country.
0: Yeah, this is no joke. I mean, apparently a friend of ours, their kid, 7 years old, they had to put the kid in diapers. It got that bad.
2: Oh, that's tough. Kid.
0: Which is terrible.
3: Yeah, that's horrible.
0: You know, and good for them for being proactive. Hopefully it helps eliminate whatever this is. I mean, I'm afraid to eat my watermelon. But I think the watermelon's probably the safest fruit to eat, right?
3: Possibly, yeah. I mean, you don't eat the skin.
2: Right, it's got that outer shell.
3: Yeah.
0: Yeah, my wife just bought strawberries yesterday. She's like, oh no, strawberries are the dangerous one. I said, what are you talking about? And she said she has to soak them in vinegar, and then my kids are like, well, I'm not going to eat them if you put them in vinegar.
3: Don't tell the kids, just do it.
2: Yeah.
0: It's like, what is going on?
1: Yeah, so it appears several produce items that are usually on the Taco Bell menu are no longer out of precaution for this situation.
0: Whatever they can do. Kenny, thanks for keeping us somewhat informed.
1: That's what's happening.
0: By the way, if you only catch a tiny portion of our show, you can hear a whole lot more of it. Just search for The TJ Show wherever you listen to podcasts. But first and foremost, thank you, as always, for turning your radio on.

0: 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This is the TJ Show. It was last night, the MLB All-Star Game. American League won 4-0. Of course, game doesn't matter.
1: It used to.
0: Yeah, well, it used to me as a kid. I loved it. I used to tune in, watch all the biggest superstars. Remember in the Ken Griffey Jr. days, it was like the highlight of my life.
1: Well, years ago, the All-Star Game used to determine who would get home field advantage in the World Series, but they did away with that.
2: Oh, yeah. Wow, that's actually cool.
3: That'd be fun.
2: Yeah.
0: Right,
2: there's
0: yeah.
2: Stakes.
0: It was cool, and now it doesn't matter. And so I come back to that question, why even do this and put the players at risk? Because if they hurt themselves, that affects the actual season. What's the point of this other than to make a lot of money? Do the players even put effort in?
1: Well, they don't try as hard, that's for sure. But it is an honor and a career accolade to be named to the All-Star Game. And I do
0: but
1: think...
0: But what does it get you?
1: The honor and the accolade, bragging rights. So, you could say you were an All-Pro.
0: So you're just highlighted as one of the best.
1: Yeah.
0: Okay.
1: I think that's an honor that athletes strive for. And I do think that there's something about kids watching the All-Star Game, because never will you see, for instance, a Philadelphia Philly playing alongside a New York Mets. So you have the best of the best players playing together.
0: Okay.
1: You never see that kind of thing. So I do think that there are some kids who still get excited for the All-Star Game, but most adults don't.
3: These guys are the best of the best, and the score was 4-0.
1: Yes.
3: Okay, I'm done.
0: Well, maybe the National League is the smart one. They're like, we're not going to really exert ourselves at all. We want to stay safe.
2: Well, it's funny because I forgot how concerned you get when, like, sports players play games that don't matter or don't count, because in the World Cup, actually, one of the England players was celebrating, and as he was celebrating, he jumped over one of those advertisement barriers and broke his arm.
0: Yes,
2: so now
0: see?
2: He's out of the World Cup, and England's
3: That's
2: doing really well right now.
0: That's what I'm saying.
3: I'm sure he's kicking himself.
2: Yeah,
0: like, if you're playing at that level, if it was me, I'd want to be carted off in a clear case.
2: Right.
0: They could just take me out and bring me somewhere safe, and then I'll
2: kind
0: go.
2: Like Hannibal Lecter, just like
0: yes.
2: one of those things.
0: Protect. Protect.
3: But if you're playing at that level, you probably are obviously extremely fit. And
2: yeah,
3: you're out
2: right.
3: there running around and getting knocked over, and you're thinking, like, I'm not going to break my arm jumping over. This is not a big deal. This is kid game right here.
1: There were no injuries in the All-Star Game last
0: Good.
1: Week, TJ, if that puts you at
0: I'm
1: ease.
0: Glad to hear that. Now, I am curious to know, and this is how out of the loop with baseball I am. So I didn't realize that Mr. Met, the Mets mascot, is married and has a Mrs. Met.
2: Oh,
1: yeah, it's
2: cute.
1: Been for a while, Mr. and Mrs. Met. Yep.
0: What's hilarious is that they went to the game at the Phillies stadium, and you know the Mets and the Phillies are sort
1: big
0: of
1: rivals,
0: at each other's.
1: Yeah.
0: They were booing Mr. and Mrs. Met.
1: Oh yeah, big time.
0: And so
3: Philly fans don't care, man.
0: Oh no, it doesn't matter how fun or who's having fun. Mm-hmm. Forget about it. They'll boo you. So do Mr. and Mrs. Met respond to that?
1: They don't talk.
0: No, but I mean with over-exaggerated physical reactions.
3: Wow. What, like, do you want me to do?
0: Yeah, like hands next to
3: their
0: face.
3: They're mascots.
0: Yeah, like,
3: don't
0: ooh.
3: Talk.
0: No, none of that?
1: No, I mean, I'm sure they reacted in some way, shape, or form.
0: Like internally in the
1: yeah,
0: costume.
1: Yeah, the right. only injury was their feelings were hurt.
2: They were
0: okay,
2: also
0: good.
2: Wearing a big
0: baseball
2: ball,
0: head.
2: Baseball head, and
0: yes.
2: the expression's the same all the time.
0: Right,
2: yeah,
0: right.
2: So.
1: Well, Juan Soto, who plays for the Mets, who was in the All-Star Game, was also booed pretty ruthlessly, and he was kind of just like egging the crowd
0: okay, that's
1: on.
0: Fine.
2: I like that.
0: There you go. This is the

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3: I'm Ben Thomas with an AP News Minute. Inflation at the wholesale level fell from May to June as energy prices plunged, but Mike Hempen reports intensifying hostilities with Iran are clouding the outlook.
4: The Labor Department reports its producer price index, which captures inflation before it reaches consumers, dropped 0.3% from May. Compared to a year ago, it was up 5.5% in June. Gasoline prices plunged 12% in June, but are still up nearly 43% from June of last year, pushed higher by the Iran war. The June inflation numbers were lower than forecasters had expected, but inflation is still running above the Fed's 2% target. Mike Hempen, Washington.
3: Oil prices again ticked higher today, with Brent crude settling just below $85 per barrel. But stocks rose on Wall Street. The Dow added 150 points or 0.3%. The S&P up 0.4%. The Nasdaq 0.6. I'm Ben Thomas.
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2: From the Tri-County Weather Center, mostly clear tonight, low about 70. For Thursday, sunny and hot, high of 92. Thursday night, maybe some showers or a thunderstorm, partly cloudy, low of 71, 20% chance of rain. For Friday, showers, thunderstorms again, high of 89, 60% chance of rain. To see your extended weather forecast, visit our website, max983.net.

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0: 3. Live line. Rihanna. What do horses eat? Hey.
1: Sir.
0: Oh, yeah. Kanye West. We don't need to say anything about him. And Jay-Z, who kept people waiting at his concert over the past weekend for 4 hours. He came out at like 12:30 after, I guess, more than 40% of the people left. Yeah, how do you do that to somebody? That is just awful. Really, really bad. Anyways, my name's Mason. Thank you so much for being here tonight. It's all about you, all requests. You've got the secret sound in an hour, a brand new one, plus more contests and prizes to give away. 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So here's how it works. The show replays 24 hours a day. 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So go do it right now.
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